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And if you missed any of it, not a word, not a word. 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Both nights in their entirety, these guys were a part of that epic event. 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

And the new look Miami Heat took down the Raptors 129-109 in their first preseason matchup. Preseason matchup number two going on as we speak. The real deal, though, starts in 2 weeks. Yeah, 2 weeks from yesterday. Big 105.9, it's Toto.

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Well, happy belated birthday to Mr. Brian Johnson of that band AC/DC. Celebrated his 79th birthday earlier this week. Not their original frontman, but he stepped in for Bon Scott back in 1980. Big 105.9.

so far, and not a single home game yet. They're 2-0-2. 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

Def Leppard just announced a 2027 tour that starts early March and goes all the way through early July. See, on this particular tour with the Goo Goo Dolls and the Struts, looks like the closest they get is

did finally announce those concert dates at the Hollywood Bowl for October 29th and November 1st. Now, they teased on Monday they were going to announce it Tuesday morning, and then they never did. I'm not exactly sure why, but they're billing it as like an Aerosmith and Friends, and lots of friends, like all the rockers that you know and love. Big 105.9, YouTube.

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one-bedroom, one-bath apartment where Kurt Cobain lived in 1989 to 1991, where he wrote most of Nirvana's Nevermind album, is now available on Airbnb. 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

Saturday, 7:30 p.m. Inter Miami is hosting DC United at New Stadium. Also be on Apple TV. It's a Stronger in Pink match day. Miami sits second in the Eastern Conference. Tied for second anyway. Big 105.9.

some brain issues, and that causes balance issues. And so riding a motorcycle, not something he wants to be doing right now, or maybe even ever again. He's auctioning off about 70 of his motorcycles.

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Aerosmith announced some shows this week. Both of them at the Hollywood Bowl out in California, October 29th and November the 1st. And their first shows back for Steven Tyler, I think, since he broke his larynx. Big 105.9.

Big 105.9 is Allie. Miami Hurricanes are ranked fourth in the nation. They are 5-0, and they've been dominating. They're actually off this weekend. They're back in action next Saturday against Florida State. That should be a good one. Big 105.9, Guns N' Roses.

Well, Bill Wyman turns 90 in a couple of weeks. Bill Wyman, formerly of this band, the Rolling Stones. And he's auctioning off a bunch of stuff.

0: 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So, what exactly are we?
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Now, Brian May made some comments that made it sound like Queen was done touring. 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But it is kind of what he said. He said he was retired from touring. And, well, Freddie's not around anymore. 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

0: is Fins with Benefits. We started it up Monday morning. 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
13: When you meet people and you say your job's a sports announcer, it's always interesting to see what the first thing they say is. He sits next to me and he goes, "What do you think about my Jaguars this year?" And I was like, "Duval."
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Linkin Park put out a documentary last week, and it was interesting to hear Mike Shinoda talk about how important it was for the band to not pick a new lead singer who sounded just like Chester Bennington, their original lead singer. He said, we just didn't want to sound like we were doing Linkin Park karaoke. He makes a good point. The documentary is called Unshattered. Check your local listings. Big

Panthers finally getting ready to have their home opener. They've played four games already, and they were all on the road. They won two, they lost two. Hosting the Minnesota Wild on Saturday evening. 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

0: 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Hey, it's Will. We threw my son a birthday party because he just turned 10. Congratulations to him. 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

Question. Doobie Brothers, better with or without Michael McDonald? I am of the belief that Michael McDonald killed the Doobie Brothers, but that's just me. Got a chance to go see the Doobs over at Hard Rock Live on November 20th. You can score a pair of tickets all this week listening to the pop quiz on the Paul Castronovo Show at the 6 o'clock hour.

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Question. Doobie Brothers, better with or without Michael McDonald? I am of the belief that Michael McDonald killed the Doobie Brothers, but that's just me. Got a chance to go see the Doobs over at Hard Rock Live on November 20th. You can score a pair of tickets all this week listening to the pop quiz on the Paul Castronovo Show in the 6 o'clock hour.

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Hey, it's Will. We threw my son a birthday party because he just turned 10. Congratulations to him. It cost us a fortune. I could really use $1,000. I'm sure everybody else out there could use $1,000 too. 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

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Journey's going to be at Amerant Bank Arena coming up on the 16th. 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

Question. Doobie Brothers, better with or without Michael McDonald? I am of the belief that Michael McDonald killed the Doobie Brothers, but that's just me. Got a chance to go see the Doobs over at Hard Rock Live on November 20th. 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

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Hey, it's Will. We threw my son a birthday party because he just turned 10. 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

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Journey's going to be at Amerant Bank Arena coming up on the 16th. 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
2: Be a long show, people. Be a long show. Good news, bad news. It's the egg whites or bacon show. Oh, sorry, something's muting.
3: There. Why not both?
2: Good morning. First of all, it is Friday. I would be Paul Castronovo.
4: It's Friday, you bastard.
2: Yes, thank you. A nod to the old Neil Rogers. That was his clip. I thought we got it on the internet or something years ago. But so I guess the story arc of the week has been my heart.
3: Yeah.
2: Can I say this? I hate talking about me, as you know.
3: Oh. And typically, I was thinking about it yesterday. You keep health stuff to yourself.
2: I do.
3: You
2: do.
3: That you do. I mean, everybody does.
2: It's everybody. Kind of a, yeah.
3: No.
2: But I feel like, no. You know, I do these, you know, I've been endorsing life imaging for a long time, and I felt that when I got the information, I take this from my wife. When my wife was diagnosed with breast cancer and she went public with it, figuring she'd help people, and I saw it helped a lot of people, that I figured when I went to the life imaging place and got the heart scan and got the crazy news, that if I didn't share it, then I would be, I don't know, I'd be stupid. I mean, so as much as I like to be private, I don't want people to know anything about me, I'm indestructible. Reality is, okay, I got the scan and they said that there was some blockage. Now, here's the worst part. So I went yesterday. I had to get a CT angiogram. I don't know any of that means. With another thing, I fought with insurance, those bastards.
3: And they put you on a little table and pushed you into a little ring thing?
2: Yeah, yes. Were you there?
3: Well, remember we were Google imaging it yesterday.
2: Oh, yes, yes. So I went into the ring thing. Which
5: that's the medical term, the ring thing.
2: Well, I'll tell you all about the experience, but I don't have the results. And here's the Dr. Stein, Jeff, my buddy, has said that it will come to him at like 7:40-ish this morning in something called a portal, and he'll be able to,
5: the patient
2: and
5: portal.
2: He will, yeah. He said, well, if you want, I'll text it to you immediately, or I'll call. I said, call Mike Anderson, we'll put you on the radio, and what if the news is not what you want?
5: Then I'll text.
2: And that's no. And I said, since I've been riding this thing out since the beginning.
6: Yeah, I agree.
2: Do you think
6: you have to tell people what's going on? They're right. Going to be curious.
2: So I'm a wreck here. I'm going to try to not be, but I mean, this is real radio, as real as it's going to get. When he calls at some point today, I'm going to know whether, I mean, the news could be so much so that they say you need to leave the show
3: in a wheelchair
2: right now and go to a hospital
3: and take an Uber here.
2: Cause I keep every friend, air quotes, that texts me. Yeah, man, it happened to me. And I went in for, they took me right, wheeled me right in for open heart, sir.
5: That's the thing.
2: Yeah.
5: That's the thing. And they didn't do that to you, so I feel fine.
2: Well, no, I wasn't at the hospital. I did it. It was an MRI center. They didn't even read it yesterday. I said to the guy that did that, he goes, I don't read it. I just take the pictures, man. And
5: that guy,
2: he didn't speak with that voice.
5: I was going to say, I don't think I want him doing my ring-a-ding scan.
2: Okay, I'll tell you this. This guy was the guy that did the radiology pictures, whatever. His name is Scott. The nicest guy. I mean, he's so comforting. And he laid it out like, this is what's going to happen now, and this is what's going to happen next, and he was totally cool. And I poo-pooed him at first because he said, you're going to feel a sensation that you have wet yourself, and I want you to know that you haven't.
3: And what causes that? The injection of the dye?
2: Whatever this stuff is. First of all, they put this is like the movies. They put a nitroglycerin pill under my tongue. And he said,
5: in case they get to you, you got to break it.
2: Yes, I'm Jason Bourne again. And that's the suicide pill. And I'm dead. They give you that. And then that opens up your arteries, I guess. And then you go into this. The whole thing is 5 minutes. So it wasn't like forever. But then they inject you with something. And he goes, you're going to feel a sensation of heat that will begin in the back of your neck. And it'll flow down your body, and it's going to hit your groin area, and you're going to feel as if, and here's what it was, I felt like I was peeing.
5: And you did?
2: Out of my booty.
3: Oh, God.
2: That's the weirdest sensation, but I want it again. No, I'm kidding.
3: At first, it sounded kind of good.
2: No. I mean, it's the oddest, strangest, weirdest. Yeah, and everything you said, a metallic taste in your mouth, I go, yeah. Heat in the back of your neck, yeah. And then I go, oh. He goes, oh, you're feeling it now?
5: Ping?
2: Yeah,
5: and then
2: yeah,
5: you
2: yeah.
5: said, out of my booty.
2: I didn't say out of my booty, but that's where it felt. It was the whole, my whole seat felt as the, it's the oddest thing. He goes, trust me. He goes, I went in for one of these. They didn't tell me. And I thought, I was so embarrassed, I didn't want to leave. I'm like, yeah, that's how I would have felt. It honestly felt like it was weird as hell. So I go, well, go in there and tell me what. He goes, I don't read them. He goes, that's above my pay grade. I go somewhere else. And then he goes, but you'll have it, I'm sure, by tomorrow. I'm like, oh, man.
5: We're not worried about HIPAA. HIPAA's not going to get mad at you for getting your news over the air?
2: What does HIPAA have to do with it? No, I signed up. I told Jip. He said.
5: Oh, you approved it.
2: It's me.
5: Yeah.
2: I have power of attorney over myself.
5: Hmm.
2: Now, Gina and I fought about this a little bit. She's like, no, this is private. I told her, it's not private. I live a public life.
5: My father-in-law, when he went in to get something done with his heart, that's when he got the surgery. It's very much like all your buddies, where he went in for A and got B, and the B was open-heart surgery.
2: Oh!
5: That's why I'm like, okay.
2: Your father-in-law had open heart?
5: Yeah, he had two completely blocked. That's why my wife has been making me text you all the time. If you think every text I've sent you has been from me, it's been from my wife.
2: I was like, you're overly concerned. I should have known it was louder.
5: Yeah. I don't care that much.
2: I will give you the one bit of good news that I have. The guy, the Scott guy, he goes, hey, maybe, I got to check your... The reason we make you come in an hour early, because they get me there at 11 for the scan at noon. And I go... Yeah, what do I? Because I figured it was an hour's worth of prep. He goes, no. He goes, we check your resting heart rate, and if it's 70, where most people are, we have to put you on these drugs to get it down. Nice. So let me
3: 70's
2: check.
3: High?
2: Yeah. So my resting heart rate was 55. Oh, he goes, dude. He goes, are you an athlete? Oh, yes. I go, yes, I am. Mm-hmm. Yes, I am. And I guess I am. I mean, I work out every day. Is that
5: you're
2: athlete?
5: An athlete?
2: Yeah, I'm an athlete. And he goes, because you have the, the resting heart rate of a 22-year-old Olympic sprinter. So I'm like, mm-hmm. No, yes, I do.
5: Of a 22-year-old Usain Bolt.
2: Yeah, I made that.
5: That's you.
2: I made analogy up. But anyway, apparently it's a good heart rate. So then, of course, Wendy, you can appreciate this as a longtime employee.
6: Yes.
2: My insurance was not approved. They go, well,
6: of course.
2: Baby, it takes at least 14 days to get that insurance approved. So I don't know what we're going to. So the lady behind the counter is telling me, if they don't approve it by today, we will no longer be using your insurance. You will be paying out of pocket, and it's what? Like $3,000,
5: no.
2: And I'm like, no, it's not. I'm not buying a boat here. I'm just getting
3: buying a boat.
2: And I'm so a more jet ski
3: boat,
2: or whatever.
3: A
2: you know?
3: Used bass.
2: So
3: boat
2: so wait.
3: Put a hole in it.
2: I get on the phone. I'm going to give Stein's office and all the credit in the world, because I'm literally on the phone with our company, Quantum, whatever that is.
3: Quantum Health.
2: My care coordinator. That's one line. I'm on the other line with Stein's office, and I'm sitting in front of this lady who don't want, she's checking her nails, all that's going, She's like, yeah, it ain't going to get approved, baby. Forget about it. I'm like, golly. So Jeff's like, get out of there. He goes, just go back another day. I'm like, no.
5: No.
2: I already haven't had coffee for 12 hours. You think I'm doing that again?
5: I'm so proud of you.
2: Man. First thing
3: at least you got to eat. What's worse? Well, having to fast for 12 hours or
2: 12
3: no
2: hours.
3: Caffeine?
2: Yeah, no, it's a tough one. Caffeine.
6: As soon as you got out, were you like, I'll have my coffee?
2: Yeah, I went straight to this little coffee shop and I had it.
3: Just injected it.
2: And it was bad coffee and it was still good.
6: Ugh.
2: It was bad coffee. I'd been sitting there. Yeah, coffee at 1 o'clock in the afternoon. Come on.
5: Nice.
2: Anyway. I'm getting ready to walk out, or I'm getting ready to pay because I'm not leaving. I figured I'd go fight the insurance company to get the money. And Gina's on the phone with me. My wife's yelling at me going, if you pay out of pocket, trust me, it's your health and I approve it. But because I just won't buy a purse this month. She said, you will be fighting with them and you're never going to get the money.
6: And we're going to get you your money.
2: Well, anyways,
6: if we have to use this, we're getting it.
3: I mean, my girlfriend specializes in this
2: and tracking money. Need help. Anyway, so
3: oh yeah,
2: I pull out my credit card. My phone rings. It's Jeff. He goes, "We got the approval," and I go, "What?" And now we have to track down to get the approval. But I can't do anything just because he said that didn't mean you get. I go, "What is that?" So I had to go back and get the number, and they fax it into the other guy. Boom, I'm in. Didn't call. You know, I didn't have to. They didn't cover all of it. They covered most of it, which is fine.
6: Good.
2: But I mean, I'd have to write that fat check. That
5: Less any smaller of a check than $3,000.
2: So here we are, and it's within an hour and a half or so, I'll be either leaving the show early and going straight to Boca Regional Hospital.
5: There's closer hospitals.
3: Yeah, I mean, we could call an AMBO.
2: Yeah, we could laugh about it.
5: AMBO?
3: That's what they call it in the biz.
2: Yeah, yeah, we AMBO. Totally.
3: My sister worked in the ER, and she always said AMBO, and I thought it sounded cool, so now I say it.
5: Nobody.
6: Yeah, you know, it's got that AMBO.
3: Medical people, please check in and tell me. Everyone day, says it AMBO.
5: So, speaking of
3: you
5: AMBO.
3: Think every time they say ambulance.
5: So no, but not AMBO.
2: AMBO.
3: What else is calling it? A lance? Here comes the lance.
2: And this is why I'm calling it the Bacon or Egg White Show, because the news is good,
5: we ordered bacon.
2: We're having bacon. Bacon sandwiches, bacon, and pork products. If the news is bad, egg whites and Greek yogurt. No sugar.
5: Damn did you bring both options?
2: I'm going to order it on the...
5: Oh, okay.
2: I'm going to order on the thing. When do you want to come in, eat?
6: Yeah, I'll be there.
3: All right. We do a Cracker Barrel DoorDash.
2: We got to...
3: That's if things are good.
2: We
3: do the Cracker Barrel and you get the hash brown casserole.
5: DoorDash, I'll run and get it right now.
3: It's right up the road.
2: Yeah. Worst case scenario, what's it not going to hurt me if I eat the bacon today? I mean, I'm going in anyway. They're going to split me open.
3: Now's the time to jam it in.
2: This is a terrible way to, God. The guy says, he goes,
6: is there a possibility you can set an appointment for next week or something? Maybe you won't have to run out today.
2: I don't know. If they tell me if the Widowmaker says you're blocked, you got to go in, man. So anyway. Whew. All right. 10 after 6. I'm going to need an update on the hurricanes and all that stuff. Not the Miami ones, but the one up there in the Gulf.
5: I was going to say they're on a bye.
2: Yeah. But I do want to get it. I know today's our last day for this week's prize for our 50-50 raffle for Farm Share. As we left yesterday, we were in the $40,000 range, and we do have this wonderful trip today for anyone who buys a raffle ticket today and previously this week. We're pulling one name out. And that name's going to the Keys on us, to the Faro Blanco Resort and Marathon. $1,500 trip plus $150 at the bar. I love that.
5: That's such a sweet little cherry
2: on
5: top.
2: Yeah, it's like you get there and they're like, and then you get to go to our little tiki bar and knock them back for $150. So that's about 10 minutes for me, but other people,
5: Other people could make it last.
2: Total cash value, $43,440. 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But by the time December rolls around, I'm projecting a jackpot of about $250,000 to $300,000.
3: God, if we could hit 300 this year.
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6: 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We're going to tell you about that. 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
2: Just learning that Ben Affleck did not wear a prosthetic penis in the shower scene in the film Gone Girl. That was all what they're calling now Big Ben.
27: Wow.
28: Was it impressive?
2: I just got a text from Wendy saying, preach. I don't know what that
6: the
2: means.
6: The truth. Truth.
2: God bless him. You know, that's...
27: I may have to rewatch that movie.
6: God apparently did.
2: He's a blessed man. Yeah,
28: Gone Girl.
2: Every guy wishes they had that one, that thing. Because it just aesthetically, you know, it just looks better. It doesn't necessarily do the job better than some, but because some women are like, I don't need that thing near me. Trust me, I went to college with a guy who was too big.
28: Well, they do have the enhancement.
2: I saw them running out of the apartment complex.
27: I'm a lot smaller.
2: Get that thing away from me. Oh, yeah, I was always there.
28: You can get the injections now. Remember we had on Dr. Amy Perlman? I tried to get the advertisement.
2: You seem to remember a lot of it. You've had a lot.
28: I started following her on Instagram, and then one of her videos popped up the other day.
2: I don't know what popped up. Hey, yo!
6: Hey!
2: Hello! Hey! It's Friday. Woo! Hey, I just checked though. It's Dad joke free Friday.
27: I love it.
2: Dad joke free. Oh, I'm sorry. There's a typo. It's bad joke free Friday, Lewis.
27: Oh.
2: You had a rough week. A lot of people are saying. A lot of people are saying. A lot of people are talking
28: Who?
2: About.
28: I know your trainer, Tate.
2: Just Tate. I'm teasing. I thought it was funny. I just did a bit.
27: You just did a bit?
2: It's just a bit.
27: Look at you.
2: Dad joke free Friday. It's a typo. Bad joke free Friday.
27: Well, they're the same is the problem.
2: Yeah, a little bit. A little bit. All right.
28: What's a mom joke?
2: They don't do jokes.
6: That's more like momity. Women do a lot of
2: momity. I love that.
6: Yeah, it's more like that. I don't really hear any mom jokes like the one-liners, right? But you hear a lot of momity when you go to comedy clubs.
2: Oh, God. All right. 6:22 now. Momity is the word of the day. But Wendy is sitting in the WIOD newsroom. She fired up the Doppler 3 statistician Weather Center hurricane forecast model watcher. Now we're going
6: to... It works, except the printer doesn't.
2: Oh, damn it. The printer doesn't work? All right, we can't do the story now. No, what do we got? What is it? What's happening?
6: All right. Yeah, Panhandle's under a hurricane warning, and they now believe that Isaias is going to come in as a category two. They think it's going to gain strength and come in as a category three with winds of up to 105 miles per hour.
2: What is it? What is the name of it? I thought it was Isaiah.
28: No.
6: Isaias.
2: That's not a name. They just made it up.
6: Name.
28: Here's the one hurricane that actually you know, gets to a big and threatening landfall is the worst or hardest to pronounce.
2: Isaiasa? If you name your kid
7: it's a Hispanic
2: Isaiasa.
7: Name.
2: Anyone in your family named Isaiasa?
7: No, but I know an Isaias.
2: Is it Isaias?
7: Yes.
2: Oh, you said it wrong.
6: Isaias. That's what the pronouncer says. Isaias.
7: It's like Isaiah, but instead of Isaiah, it's Isaias.
6: Isaias.
2: Us gringos, we're not cut out for names like that.
7: I met one Isaias, and I told him immediately to change his name. But then I met like four others after, and I realized,
2: The Isaias news of the day is brought to you by Life Imaging, where we scan for life, dial pound 250, save free heart scan. But someone has to tell us how do you pronounce it, because she's a respected news personality, and you're Hispanic.
6: The AP Wire, hold on, is EE-SY-EE-US.
7: Isaias.
2: Hold on. Mike, can you pull it up?
6: Isaias.
28: That's phonetic spelling.
2: Isaias. Isaias.
6: Isaias.
2: If your name is that, call in.
6: Anyway, it's supposed to hit somewhere overnight, the Florida-Alabama border. So storm surge and heavy surf is obviously expected. They're expecting
2: tonight?
6: Up to 8 inches of rain overnight tonight. So into tomorrow morning. Yeah, it's going to hit the Florida-Alabama border. Lots of rain. Storm surge is going to be a problem. Miami-Dade has already sent its fire rescue crews to Tallahassee.
2: Is Ben Affleck expected there? Because you said they're expecting 8 inches.
28: Hey!
2: Wow!
6: Up to 15.
2: If you want to laugh, you know, it's not funny, but my buddy moved to Pensacola. Did I tell you this yesterday? And he goes, I text him like, hey, man, you guys are going to be cool up there? Everything's safe? He goes, I thought everything was fine. And then he sends me a screenshot of friggin' Jim Cantore standing there.
28: Oh, no.
2: Like on the beach by his house. We all know what happens when Cantore shows up in that black T-shirt. Mm-hmm. God, he looks good.
7: The you did not say this yesterday, by the way.
2: I did not.
7: No.
2: I thought it. Cantori's at his right outside. He goes, yeah, we're probably going to pack up and drive up.
28: Mm-hmm.
2: He goes, yeah, we're going to drive up into the Georgia or Alabama area. Probably not a good idea. Where do you go?
7: Go into the cone.
2: I know. I'm supposed to go to Gainesville tomorrow, and the scuttlebutt online yesterday was that the coach is considering moving up the kickoff time. I don't know if a coach can do that. But because they don't want like some kind of crazy 3-hour rain delay in the middle of a game. Right. Nobody wants that. So they're expecting bad weather to hit Gainesville mid-afternoon mañana.
28: And they want to push it tonight?
2: No, move it to like 11 a.m. Kickoffs
28: seems
2: at 12.
28: Like it'd be worse.
2: 12:45. That's what I don't know. Because it's the dirty side of the storm. Those bands are coming up from the south. I'm not
28: going to. But I mean, it's probably not going to be that much lightning.
2: I don't know what it is.
28: Are the Gators not playing rain?
2: Yes, they're worried about if there's lightning, that's a 3-hour delay. And you know what? You ever seen when they dump a stadium, they make everybody leave, and everybody stands there in the turnstile, and then the team comes out? It's never the same. 3 hours later, the kids are like taking naps. It's the worst.
7: So why not start 3 hours later instead of 3 hours earlier?
28: Yeah, that's what I was saying. I think you should wait.
7: Okay. Yeah, I just don't understand.
2: Why don't you go and call the SEC commissioner?
28: Done.
2: Mike?
7: If it's making landfall Saturday morning, why would you move it closer to the landfall, move it farther from the landfall?
2: Because as the storm moves up like this, the bands come, you know, come.
7: The bands come. And the bands come.
2: I'm going to punch you in the mouth.
28: Does any college stadium
2: punch you in the mouth?
28: Have a dome?
2: I'm certain of that.
7: The ones that play in NFL
2: with Las Vegas. Is it, what about in Vegas? Is the one in Vegas? Do they have
7: I don't think any college stadium built a dome, but right. I know like the ones that play in the NFL, yeah.
2: Yeah, for sure. We have a quasi-dome at the Hard Rock Stadium.
7: Quasi.
2: Yeah. I got a big football weekend ahead of me, man.
28: Yeah, Saturday and Sunday.
2: I'm doing the down and dirty, man. This is the only thing. This only happens when my wife is out of town.
7: What?
2: She's out of town. Then I can do back-to-back football games. I have with.
27: Oh, that's what the down and dirty means?
2: Yeah.
27: Back-to-back. Man,
2: yeah,
27: we
2: go to Gainesville, catch kickoff, and then the next day I go to Hard Rock Stadium and catch another kickoff.
28: I would imagine she'd be happy if you were out of the house for
2: That would be
28: 2 days.
2: Well, I mean, I have honey-do list of things, but not when she's out of town. All bets are off. What else, Wendy?
6: All right, Tyreek Hill took the witness stand in his divorce trial, admitting he pushed his wife into a wall during a fight that left a hole in the wall. Kida is accusing Hill of physical and emotional abuse and is seeking financial damages. He's denied the broader allegations, but then yesterday his testimony, obviously he admitted that he did, in fact, hit her while she was pregnant. Money's been a major issue in this marriage. Hill testified that he gave her $15,000, but claimed she was taking actually $60,000 a month, and the civil trial continues today. The jury will ultimately decide whether or not he's liable. This is interesting. Another side effect of Ozempic you may not have ever thought about, Publix. Maybe getting a little less public. The supermarket chain says it's dealing with weaker consumer spending because one expert says people on GLP-1 weight loss drugs are just buying less food. The drugs can reduce your appetite. I guess that's true, right?
2: Restaurants are hurting. The bars are hurting. This is it's the funniest thing. It's the Ozempic. Maybe we're just eating and drinking what we're supposed to be eating and drinking instead of overeating and drinking and indulging that we have for so many years. Yeah, I was talking to Frank Caliendo about it yesterday when he was leaving the radio station, and he goes, "I don't trust that stuff."
27: The GLPs?
2: Yeah, I don't trust it, man. He goes, "I don't know. I mean, I don't know why he doesn't trust it." All of a sudden, he became Alec Baldwin. "I don't trust it. I don't trust it at all."
27: Yeah, that's what Frank does. He does just randomly become people, which is crazy.
2: Yeah, it is crazy. Yeah.
27: But yeah, I mean, I don't know. I've seen people lose weight on it. I didn't, but like I've seen people do it.
2: Everybody has lost. You're the only person that hasn't lost weight, honestly.
27: Correct.
2: Yeah. Because everybody I know is as skinny as minute. Like, hey, are you? And you have to ask the question. Are you on the?
27: Everyone.
2: Yeah.
27: Everyone. So,
6: are you allowed to ask people that? Is that like asking a woman if she's pregnant?
2: Only former fat people can ask other former fat people.
27: Skinny, like, how'd you do it?
2: Skinny people can't ask.
28: But like I said before, it's inherently a backhanded. Not even correct. A compliment that, because it's like, I know he didn't work out or diet. Must be Ozempic, right?
2: I saw a post the other day that said, that Paul before GLP-1 insinuating that I lost all my weight on GLP-1. Well, I lost my weight before there was GLP-1, but.
27: Hell yeah.
2: Yeah.
27: I didn't. So I can't even say
2: trust me,
27: that.
2: I wish it was available back in the day.
6: I've never asked anybody, but I don't feel like I would be comfortable. I feel like I'd feel uncomfortable asking them, like, bad about it. Like,
27: that's
2: you. Because you're skinny and always have been. You don't know. If those of us that were heavy, we all have this solidarity thing together. We're like, hey, man, how'd you do it?
27: Yeah, people love asking me, so what did you do?
2: Yeah.
27: And it's like, so very nice of you, but no, everyone.
2: It's funny that if you go to the gym and then you eat less, you get in shape. It's the craziest.
27: I hate it.
6: Yeah.
27: I hate it.
6: Believe it or
27: I
6: not.
27: Hate that it's that simple.
2: I remember when Ozempic was like, Ozempic. Back in the day, they did those cool commercials.
28: Was that the Billy Gardell days?
2: Yeah, but it was a diabetes drug. But I guess people were taking it for the diabetes, which is how Wilford Brimley said it.
6: And
2: the
6: diabetes.
2: And then I guess they were like, wow, everybody loses weight on this thing. And then Hollywood's like, yeah, buddy, give me a shot right now, baby.
27: The good thing about these GLP-1 commercials is, and I was trying, I had this thought, and it's a mean thought, but it's in good heart. It's really giving fat actors like good gigs. Like these commercial gigs pay good money.
2: Yeah.
27: And with all the GLP-1 commercials, they need a lot of fat actors because they only cast fat people. Right. I was like,
2: Queen Latifah, you name it.
27: Paul from Modern Family, Cam.
28: Is he doing one now?
27: He's on one of the commercials. I texted you. It was during college football that I saw.
2: I delete those.
27: It's him in the elevator with a bunch of other fat people that have lost weight. I was like, dude, my sister is struggling in New York. Like, maybe just look for one of these GLP-1 commercials.
2: And she's an actress.
27: Yeah.
2: That's all. I mean, you got to be famous, though. Yeah.
27: No, but be a background actor. Because they're all fat. You know, the ones that they're dancing in the fountain? No,
2: I just, listen, whatever tool you need to drop the LBs, please do. They should make it cheap. That's all. They just need to make it over the counter.
28: It's
2: getting
28: better, right?
27: Give me in a gas station. Ozempic and I'm good.
6: And this one is interesting. Forget the Kentucky Derby. The Corgi Classic is coming back to Gulfstream Park in Hallandale Beach tomorrow. 48 Corgis are going to race about 40 yards on the dirt track with 4 qualifying heats, sending 12 of the dogs into the final round. Entry is free and the winner will get a championship trophy. I don't remember having a dog race at Gulfstream, but this is not the first one. So apparently
28: I thought it was illegal in the state of Florida. I mean, I know this isn't like a legit race.
2: No, dog racing is illegal because I used to go to the Greyhound tracks. Then I found out it's terrible. The dog, you know, they, whatever.
28: They were what? Giving them cocaine and stuff?
2: I don't know. They stopped it for some reason. But I just saw a picture of Eric Stone Street. He doesn't look like he's on his Olympic.
27: He's lost weight.
2: He doesn't look like it.
6: No, maybe he just started.
28: Why don't we like bet on
2: that's old
28: people racing? That would be more interesting, right?
27: You mean Usain Bolt?
28: Yeah, awesome. Yeah. Because like, instead of going and watch a bunch of horses run.
2: Because people cheat.
28: Well, horses cheat.
27: Yeah, that's true. Track and field does not have a big
28: audience. Why don't we bet on that?
27: Except once every 4 years.
2: How do you know you can't? I have a feeling you can bet.
28: I'm sure you can, but I mean, why not have that be a
6: you can bet on anything, right?
28: Thing like horse racing.
2: Yeah,
28: well,
2: Usain Bolt's coming to Gulfstream. He's doing a 50.
28: Right, yeah,
2: how about Usain Bolt racing a horse? Now you're.
28: Yeah, I like now your headset.
2: Now we're getting into gladiator years.
27: See, that'll be televised. Usain Bolt racing other people is only televised every 4 years.
2: Speaking of televised people, Texas, man, they're going to televise the. We were talking about this yesterday.
28: You were saying you want to watch it.
2: The execution of the, I said was maybe they should televise it and that would deter criminals. I never said I wanted to watch it.
28: That's exactly what Pete Hegseth said. He's like, people need to see this so that we've instilled fear of God in them
2: first of all, maybe. But, you know, if you play Grand Theft Auto, don't you kill stuff?
28: Right, but it's not real.
2: If you watch a movie, like I watched the Jason Bourne movies this week, I must have watched 50 murders, and I'm desensitized. But if it was real and you see someone's head actually really get blown up, I'm not watching it. I don't know about you guys. I mean, yesterday I'm like, yeah, man, they should televise it. Doesn't mean I'm watching it.
27: I remember watching the Saddam Hussein
28: hanging. Execution. You watched that?
2: That was on?
27: I saw it on the internet. I don't think it was live streamed.
2: It was Saturday Morning Cartoons. I mean, like
28: the subreddit R
2: right
28: Combat
2: after Sponge,
28: footage.
2: Saddam.
28: Yesterday, R Combat footage, and obviously everything on that thing right now is Ukraine, Russia. And yesterday, I accidentally
2: existed.
28: Watched a Russian get hit by a drone and blasted into a telephone pole, and about half his body was gone at that point.
27: Send me the link.
6: Oh gosh.
28: Yeah, it's crazy what's on the internet.
2: Send me
28: these
2: the
28: days.
2: Link.
28: And this war too, where you see everything, because I mean, there's drones constantly filming, and everyone's got a body cam on. In this war.
2: What's up, guys? Get ready with me as we get ready to invade Ukraine. God.
6: That's
2: holy crap.
6: Exactly what would happen.
2: Guns N' Roses just joined the that bill for Aerosmith.
28: They're going to have to turn this into like a music festival.
2: Dude, this is unbelievable. Aerosmith's, so it must be their final show, right?
27: Why would it be?
2: The Black Crowes, Aerosmith, Heart, Run DMC, Andrew Watt, Billy Idol, which, by the way, today's Billy Idol Day in California. Chad Smith, Jerry Cantrell from Alice in Chains. This type is really small. Pat Monahan from Train. That guy's really talented. Guns and Friggin' Roses.
28: Wait, is that
2: Tom Morello? No, I said that. I added that part. Kenny Aronoff, Don Was of Was Not Was is producing. Two nights, October 29th and November 1st at the Hollywood Bowl. I would love to see that concert, but I'm not gonna.
28: Why not?
2: Because it's in California. And
28: that's a good excuse to go out there. Make a week of it.
2: No way to get tickets. I ain't going out to California. Not all them people out there, man. All those weirdos.
27: Can't even get a bag for your groceries.
2: I love California. I love California.
27: I've only been there once.
2: Oh, man. Big Sur. Hollywood. You ever get out there, Wendy?
6: Yes, I've been there. Mm-hmm.
2: It's fantastic.
6: Yeah.
2: But no, you don't want to live there, man. You're homeless.
6: My brother lives in L.A., so I've been a couple times. Yeah,
2: I think you should visit him more often than once. Jesus, that's a venue I'd like to go to, though. Like I saw Red Rocks, I've seen the Sphere, Hollywood Bowl. It's got
27: to
2: be the.
27: And if you're going to go to a show, this is probably the one.
2: All right, go online see if we can, how much tickets are. All right. Thank you, Wendy. We got the jump. We got other stuff happening on this fine program. What's the ocean going to look like this year? I mean, this weekend. We have a lovely rendition of Who's the A-Hole coming up shortly. And I want to, we can pepper this through the show. It involves baseball and who catches the ball and do the kids automatically get it? It's Friday. It's the Paul Castronovo Show. RJ Boyle.
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2: Kind of weird that the first hurricane we've seen is now, you know?
28: Yeah, mid-October.
2: Right. Atlantic Ocean's been quiet. Quiet as a mouse. In fact, the hectic days, my vessel is currently probably already offshore as my son doesn't have to work till 2 p.m. chooses to...
28: At this point, just give the boat the day.
2: I know, I know. I work. Someone said to me, one of my neighbors during a happy hour yesterday, he's like, do you ever use that boat? I go, you know, I can fish on the weekends, but Monday through Friday, I'm working. He goes, why don't we see it going out the canal? I go, yeah, it's my kid. But, you know, it's got to run, my dear friend.
28: Do you think AJ uses it 70% of the time compared to your 30?
27: 30.
2: Yeah, and that's going to change now that I'm no longer going to Maine in the summer. I'll be riding that thing.
28: Oh, yeah.
2: Yeah, it'll be Mr. Castronovo's taking the keys back. But I will say that it's good to have it running. The RJ Boyle's on the line. I mean, the boat's got to run. If it just sits there, that's not healthy, right?
0: No. You got to run a boat, man. It's like anything. Anything with a motor, better off running.
2: Yeah.
28: You ever get on the boat and you're like, wait, where'd this ding come from?
2: Every time you get on a boat.
28: AJ!
2: No, it's just things break. You know, it's just, it happens. He's out there now, RJ Boyle, looking for Wahoo. But let me ask, before we talk the fishing part, let me ask you, we've been talking about this off air, and there, I saw a video online yesterday. This guy's at a baseball game. He catches a foul ball, one of the playoff games. And everybody's like, give it to the kid. Give it to the little kid, which is not the guy's kid. And let me add that the person they were yelling at and trashing, he would look like he was like 22.
28: Yeah, it wasn't like a 60-year-old dude.
2: Right. If you catch a baseball at a game, are you automatically supposed to give it to the little 4-year-old next to you?
27: Yeah.
0: 100%.
28: What? Wait.
0: Yes.
2: I'm shocked at this. I've been going to baseball for 40 years, and you catch a game ball, and you got to give it to someone you don't know?
27: Mm-hmm.
2: What if you, I got my kid at home, I'm giving it to him.
28: Yeah.
27: Why isn't your kid with you at the game?
2: Because I couldn't afford 4 tickets.
27: So we were left him watching Bluey, and now the adults came.
2: Because he really doesn't care about the game anyway. He just wants cotton candy or whatever. Hey,
28: he's not going to appreciate it like Paul will.
2: That's right. That's a good.
0: Gotta give it up.
2: It's a weird dilemma, right?
27: No, it's kind of self-explanatory.
2: What? Why do you have to give it to some strange
28: kid? What is this, a communist kind of?
27: I've only one foul ball has hit my hand. Only one. My entire life of going to baseball games, one has hit my hand. I didn't catch it, but like if I did and there was a kid next to me, I'd have to give it to the kid.
2: What if it was a home run ball hit by Ken Griffey Jr.?
27: You want to avoid this? Bring a kid. Bring your kid.
2: What if, when you catch it, give it to your kid. What if you're a 20-year-old person and you don't have a child and you catch a ball at a game? You got to give it to somebody else's kid? Are you kidding me?
28: F that.
2: I'm with you. I love children, mine, and nobody else's. RJ Boyle.
1: This is one.
2: If someone was on a boat right now, what would you recommend them doing?
0: What do you mean? Oh, for fishing. I was still, when I woke up this morning thinking about peeing out of your booty. That's the first thing I heard. So all I can think of is what people do on boats. It's freaking crazy. Anyway, no. Wahoo, mahi. He was out sword fishing the other day, and I know he had one bite when we talked to him.
2: He had two bites and didn't catch the fish. Meanwhile, we're going on 4 months without a wahoo on the vessel. So we have been getting skunked and skunked. I don't know what happened. We used to be really good at it. But
28: are they being overfished?
2: No, they're out there. We're just not hooking them.
0: No, the fishing's actually been really good. You got this little weird system. It's supposed to, they're talking about 15 to 20 knots tomorrow. So if you're planning on going, just check the weather. But I don't know if it's outfall from the storm or what it is. But I know we have a swordfish trip. We're heading offshore. We got 15 to 20. Ooh. Sunday's 10 to 15. But wahoo fishing was good. You saw the one with me and John B. John B's the king. You know that.
2: Yeah, and it's not fair. Other people catch all of it. 10% of the fishermen catch 90% of the fish. RJ
28: Boyle. Now, if you catch the fish and there's a kid on board, do you have to?
2: Yes, if you hook the fish, you have to hand him a rod. Go ahead, little Johnny. You reel
0: it in. Absolutely.
2: Even though I've never caught a wahoo. Son of a gun. All right.
28: RJ, before we jump here, we have to ask you. I brought this up yesterday. Observation, a shower thought. Why is it that most boats, besides like center consoles, the steering wheel is on the right side of the boat, not the left, like a car?
0: Gosh, I never thought of that.
2: Yeah, I know. Shower thoughts. Yeah.
28: But why?
0: That is a weird question. Obviously in a center console, most of them are in the center console. But on a pontoon boat or they're usually on the right-hand side.
2: My old 35 contender was called the side console.

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2: 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Miss the show? You'll spend the rest of the day trying to figure out what

0: Today is the it's the Open Phone Friday show. What am I calling it? The bacon or egg white show. We won't know until the results of my CT angiogram come in at around 7:45 or so. This is what Dr. Stein's telling me. He's going to get it out of something called a portal.
1: I mean, maybe you could do turkey bacon. Isn't that the worst, though?
0: Yes.
1: So it's like, oh, we made turkey bacon.
0: Yeah,
1: great.
0: I mean, it's doable, but...
1: Keep that to yourself.
0: Let's go to fabulous Oakland Park, where the lovely Maikai is located, as is our listener, Tom, who's here for Are You Smarter Than a Show Member. Tom, how are you, man?
2: I'm doing great, Paul. How you doing?
0: I feel like I'm going to be okay, but I don't know. Now, it's a Friday. It's Friday, you bet. What do you got going, man?
2: Thank goodness.
0: What do you got going on the
2: Thank
0: week?
2: Goodness.
0: You're going to catch Dolphin game, and pregame starts at
1: 10 a.m.
0: 10 a.m.
1: A warm-up show.
0: Right.
1: With us.
0: What do you got this weekend, bud?
2: Definitely got to watch some football. No doubt about that. College and pro. And I'm probably going to squeeze in around the golf if I can get a chance.
0: That's a guy who embraces life. He grabs life and humps it on the leg. This is my kind of guy.
1: He's going to be raining, though.
3: I would rather just be there. So.
1: With all those outer bands
2: I got rain gear. No problem.
0: Yeah, he needs to get out of the house. When's it supposed to rain?
2: Yeah.
1: Tomorrow.
0: No.
4: Hurricane, brother.
1: Look at the weather report. It was like 70% chance of rain. Right, Wendy, back me up.
5: Yeah, we have rain this weekend, yes. Not as bad as what the panhandle is getting, but we're going to get some rain.
0: We're going to be fine. I mean, you could squeeze.
2: Come on, Wendy. Don't do me like that.
0: I'm going to give you the fork. You know what? Tomorrow, Pembroke Pines, the chance of precipitation is like 2% chance of rain. And it's not till 6 o'clock. Yeah, there's no rain tomorrow.
1: Okay.
0: Yeah. What are you guys doing, man?
1: That's just what I saw.
4: Trying to smoke some ribs this weekend.
0: Are you going to cook anything?
1: Still smoking the rain.
0: Are you cooking, Tom?
2: I'm not a great cook, Paul.
0: So I mean, you golf, you watch football. You should be. You know, I need you to get a little.
4: Need to buy dips.
0: Step up to the grill.
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0: I do love dips too. Onion dip, tzatziki dip.
1: I went on
2: onion dip. Salsa, a good spicy salsa.
0: Yeah, you know, I'm wondering, like, if I get the bad news, am I off dip?
1: I mean, salsa's a healthy dip, right?
0: Boar's Head makes Greek yogurt onion dip, and it is fabulous.
4: Sounds delicious.
0: And it's made with Greek yogurt. It's Boar's Head. They sell it at Publix. It's fantastic.
1: I went on a two-year kick where I was making, like, a different dip every weekend.
0: Oh, that's fun.
1: Used to call me Dip Anderson.
4: You also made your own ranch.
0: You're a dip.
1: Oh, yeah.
4: Dip Anderson.
1: Talk about
4: back.
1: That with
4: he made
1: Anthony.
4: His own ranch.
1: I made my own ranch 2 days ago.
0: God. Was it
1: Game
0: all
1: changer.
0: Is it all mayonnaise?
1: Mayonnaise, sour cream, buttermilk.
0: I'm probably never going to have mayonnaise ever again. All right. We're playing Are You Smarter Than a Show, my guy. Who do you want to compete against?
2: Yes.
0: Wendy Lewis or Mike Anderson? Or Dip Anderson?
5: Dip.
2: How about you, Paul?
0: No, I'm the
4: I could find some questions.
1: I got questions. Boom.
0: I have the questions here.
4: If Mike's got questions.
0: You do have questions?
1: I got questions, yep.
4: He's been waiting for this moment.
0: I mean, it's fine, but I mean, I was going to make it easy on the guy. Whatever you want to do.
4: Tom, what a pioneer.
2: So maybe I should rethink it.
1: There he goes. All right, Tom. See how good you can do. You got 10 seconds to answer these trivia questions. Are you ready?
4: You want me to press buttons?
2: I am ready.
1: Okay, here we go. In the 1994 film Dumb and Dumber, what is the name of Jim Carrey's love interest?
2: You mean I've got a chance?
1: Red hair. Come on, you got this.
2: Wendy?
5: Can you use the lifeline in this game?
4: I think he was guessing Wendy.
1: Mary Swanson. I would have taken just Mary.
2: Mary Swanson.
1: All right.
4: Oh, I've never seen that movie.
1: I can't.
5: What?
1: Not today.
5: You've never seen this movie?
4: I'm not trying.
1: You've never seen Dumb and Dumber?
4: No.
5: Oh, my God. Add this to his list. We need a Lewis list of things he's never done.
1: Too.
5: This has to be added to it.
1: Easily.
5: I can't believe that.
1: Definitely.
5: Lewis is a comedian.
4: I've seen other comedy movies. Question
5: no,
4: number
5: I mean,
4: two.
5: Comedian,
1: easily
5: you
1: top
5: to ten
1: all
5: movie.
1: Time.
4: Question number two.
1: Question two.
2: One in a million. Ready.
1: So you're telling me? All right, here we go, Tom. What is the name of Wawa's Thanksgiving-themed hoagie?
2: Oh, man. I never go to Wawa.
5: Yeah. I wouldn't know this either.
2: You guys are killing me. Maybe I shouldn't have gone with Paul.
6: I thought these were easy.
2: Cranberry something.
1: The turkey gobbler. Turkey gobbler. Turkey please gobbler. Get this next one.
4: Make it easy.
1: All right, you ready? What is the biggest bay in the United States?
2: Hudson Bay?
4: Is it Chesapeake?
1: No. Hurry.
2: Green Bay?
4: That's funny. The Chesapeake Bay.
1: All right. Well, let's hope Paul gets them all wrong, too.
2: Oh! For nothing, Mike. Those questions were hard, man.
1: They were.
5: Yeah.
4: Yeah, bro.
5: Yeah, I agree. Those were hard.
1: All right. Let's see how Paul does.
4: You can text me.
1: Here he comes. Here he comes.
4: All right, Paul.
7: Looking at trolls on the internet. You guys got a lot of Spanish content on that show now. I've noticed a lot of Spanish content.
4: Got one Spanish commercial that I snuck
1: in. It's Diaz's fault.
7: You screwed up?
4: I snuck it in.
7: All right.
1: All right, Paul, you ready?
7: Yeah, you're going to ask me the three questions that you asked my guy Tom.
1: Correct.
7: And I got to try to beat him?
1: Correct.
7: All right.
1: Here we go. In the 1994 film Dumb and Dumber, what is the name of Jim Carrey's love interest?
7: Absolutely no idea. I've only seen the film once.
1: And we just learned Diaz has never seen it.
7: So, I don't know if I saw Betsy.
4: Thank God. Mary. All right, Tom, you're still in it.
1: Mary. And he actually ended up marrying that actress.
7: That's obscure. You know what this is? That's
1: only the biggest comedy movie of the 90s.
7: It's not.
1: Everyone's screaming in their car right now.
7: Well, no, is that
4: are they still married?
1: They got divorced.
7: How come Tom didn't get it right? I guess he's a big dummy. These are Mike Anderson. Yeah. All right, here we go. Number two.
2: All right. Dumb and Dumber 3.
7: Yeah.
1: What is the name of Wawa's Thanksgiving-themed hoagie?
7: This is all Mike Anderson BS. Mm-hmm. The Gobbler. Yeah, I knew that.
1: See? Turkey Gobbler. Yeah. Got it.
7: The Gobbler. I don't know how I knew that because there's no chance I'm eating one.
1: Well, you're missing out.
7: And the next question?
1: What is the biggest bay in the U.S.?
7: San Francisco Bay. Chesapeake.
4: Chesapeake Bay.
7: Yeah.
4: So you got one right.
7: And how did Tom do?
4: He went 0-3.
1: He got none right.
7: Oh, Tommy.
2: 0-3.
1: Sorry, Tom.
7: I'm not as dumb as you are.
2: No, you're not.
7: Oh, man. All right. Well, hell.
4: We're not happy with Mike.
7: I'm going to asking three questions about Lake Worth, Florida. What's the name of Lake Worth Pier?
1: The biggest bay in the U.S.? I mean, where the Grand Canyon is.
7: I forgot. You know, if I was thinking that you're a cheater and that you do everything self-serving, that I would have said Chesapeake because it would have been, it didn't matter because I got one right.
4: By the way, Tom, myself, Paul, not know, like I understand Dumb and Dumber, great movie. I'll watch it. I will.
7: Yeah, I'm not a
4: big. I think you're overhyping this movie.
7: I don't think it's the biggest comedy of the 90s.
1: Yeah. Listeners, please. You know,
5: it was pretty big.
7: But go ahead, Tom.
2: I think I should get a prize anyway. Yeah, you know, I really do.
7: Probably not going to happen. Love you to death, but
2: over the top.
1: I mean, you can try to win Florida Man or not coming up.
7: Yeah, no.
2: It's worth a shot.
7: Legally, Tom, the tickets go to Paul in Delray Beach. He seems like a nice enough guy anyway. So that's it. You're smarter than a show member.
2: Yes,
7: not. All right, hold on, Paul.
1: Hang on, Paul. Got to get your info.
7: All right. Oh.
4: Wayne's World, Ace Ventura, Happy Gilmore.
7: Thank you.
1: Austin
4: Powers.
7: You said it was the greatest comedy of the 90s.
1: Yeah, I stand by that.
4: Groundhog Day.
7: Bigger than Wayne's World?
1: Yeah.
7: You're crazy.
4: Something About Mary, Tommy Boy.
7: Oh, my God. About Mary.
1: For once, back me up on the talkback, Mike, please.
7: You've just lost.
1: I did not lose. What? It's still what gets played on television more than any other 90s comedy film? Dumb and Dumber. Not even close.
7: Hey, Siri, what's the biggest comedy of the 90s?
4: More than Happy Gilmore, Billy Madison.
1: Yes, 100%. Wendy, back me up on this.
5: Yeah, it was big at the time. Hey, I mean, Siri, I feel, Lewis, you have to see it. Just as a comedian, you have to.
4: Clueless was in 1995.
7: Oh, American Pie was the number one, was the biggest comedy movie.
4: That was in 1990s?
7: Yep.
1: That was like 99, though, right?
7: All right. It's time for the news. Come on, people, let's do the news. And it's brought to you by Lou Beckroach Chevrolet Pompano Beach. Everybody knows Backroad. Everybody
5: and everybody this morning, this backwards. Seminole tribe of Florida is suing DraftKings, accusing the company of illegally offering sports betting in the state. A complaint filed in Broward says the Seminole tribe alleges DraftKings Pick Six game and sports betting platform compete with its exclusive right to offer online betting here in Florida. The suit is seeking to shut down DraftKings Florida operations and recover all of the profits earned. Florida's gaming agreement gives the Seminole tribe the authority to run sports betting in our state. It'll be interesting to see how that shakes out.
7: We were talking about this off air a few minutes ago, Lewis and I.
5: Yeah.
7: And Mike, we didn't invite you into the conversation. If you'd like to join
6: us. I'm not the biggest gambler, so.
5: He was watching Dumb and Dumber anyway.
7: No, but I thought about this because I can't use my Hard Rock Bet app when I'm out of the country or out of the state of Florida. And it makes me crazy, but that's the deal that the Seminoles signed. They're just in Florida. Well, how does DraftKings get to play everywhere? If the deal that Seminoles cut with the state of Florida is that they have exclusive rights to it, like then I should be able to use my, all right, fine, you won't let us. I should be able to use the Hard Rock Bet app in Europe or anywhere else. It's nice. An agreement that they signed. I mean, I would love to have been able to lay my Dolphin bets when I was sitting in Rome. No. And by the way, yesterday, I had a happy hour at the house. Some of the guys were over. And we're talking about the game tonight. And one of my buddies is a degenerate. He's like, I'm going to go put some money on. I got to go text my neighbor. He goes, I'm going to put money on the
6: Cowboys.
7: On the Cowboys. He goes, they're going to blow out Tampa Bay. Tampa's 0-4. Anyway, what happened? Dallas Cowboys got hammered by the 0-4 Tampa Bay Bucks, which leads me to believe that that's how the Dolphins are going to pull one off.
4: In prime time, on the road, the Buccaneers, 0-4, they still found a way. That's
6: backup quarterback.
4: Undrafted quarterback.
7: Baker didn't play?
4: Didn't play. He's injured. Hurt. This kid was undrafted.
7: Oh.
4: Rookie.
7: Man. And
4: I'm in Jerry's world, prime time.
7: Favorite video I saw yesterday was, or this morning was, I saw Dax Shepard. What's the quarterback's?
4: Dak Prescott.
7: Dax Shepard. Dax Shepard.
4: The armchair quarterback.
7: Dak Prescott. Dax walking out and some like stadium workers like, that was embarrassing. And he stunk eye him.
5: I saw the video.
7: You saw that? He's like.
5: Yeah.
7: He looked at him. He didn't just look at him like this. He looked at him like this. And as he was walking away.
6: Like turned around like an owl.
7: I will beat your ass. You know I will. But I mean, first of all, if you're a stadium worker, that's classless.
4: You can't do that.
7: That's classless.
4: Also, that's the home team.
7: Like, yeah, you know,
4: you're going to see this guy next week if you don't get fired, which probably should.
7: Well, I think he was like,
5: I was thinking, like, is he going to get fired?
7: It was the popcorn guy.
6: I mean, but seriously, if you saw Tua in the concourse,
7: I wouldn't say anything.
4: I'd go like this.
5: No way.
4: And then he'd go flying.
7: He hurt his rib. Yeah. All right, Wendy.
5: All right, a former Coconut Grove art dealer is going to prison for selling fake Andy Warhols. Leslie Roberts got 46 months after pleading guilty to wire fraud conspiracy. Prosecutors say he sold the fake Warhols using forged authentication documents, fake identification numbers, and even bogus invoices. He collected hundreds of thousands of dollars from victims and allegedly moved out about $240,000 into his personal account, and that's what tipped investigators off. We got double trouble. Two plain crazy stories this Friday for you. Yeah, two.
7: I like the song Double Trouble by Lynyrd Skynyrd.
8: Double trouble. It's plain crazy.
7: I didn't hear any plane stories over the weekend. What are we, or over the night?
5: Well,
7: what do you
5: got? Eight people on a New York-bound Avianca flight from Colombia are recovering today here in Miami after severe mid-turbulence caused widespread cabin chaos. The flight had to land here in Miami unexpectedly. The injured passengers were then taken to Jackson Memorial with head and shoulder injuries, and they are continuing recovering there this morning. And also out at California's John Wayne Airport, a passenger who was waiting for a flight to Seattle got bored. Something happened, and he ran onto the tarmac and stole a vehicle used to tow aircraft. Here's what it sounded like when the confused pilot called it in.
9: Hey, ground. SkyWest 3492. Just out of curiosity, you know what's going on with the vehicles behind us with all the law enforcement?
10: Yeah, it looks like someone stole a tug. It was a security breach at the airport. Someone stole a tug, so they pretty much shut down for the ground stop, in effect.
7: But did you notice the guy... Go ahead. They all do the casual voice where I think we should do a whole show like that.
0: So let's go to the newsroom where Wendy's standing by. She's about to do the news. Coming in at 30,000 feet.
6: Yeah, enunciate. Enunciate.
5: Yeah, I'm not sure if you saw this video, but the guy takes the tug. He's doing like doggy donuts on the tarmac. It led to a ground stoppage.
0: How do you?
5: I don't even understand it.
0: How do you get there? Like, how do you get through that door?
6: Yeah.
5: Do not know.
0: I'm always shocked.
5: He's been arrested and he's. Yeah, he's facing tons of charges, including vehicle theft, obviously, and trespassing in an airport. And a health expert is advising us not to let our kids on screens during mealtime. That's a big no-no in my house. I can't imagine parents that let their kids do this during dinner time.
0: Well, what about at a restaurant?
5: Big no-no. You should not eat while you are watching your phone because distracted eating, it leads to terrible habits.
0: But how many kids? How many kids do you see at the restaurant with the mom and dad are talking, and then the two kids are sitting on their little iPad? I hate it. Do you, Lewis? I'll bet you're guilty of it.
4: No,
0: come on,
4: I'm not.
0: You just don't take the kids.
4: No, I lied. No. My baby will be on the iPad, but once my kids turned 3, 4, that they could talk and converse. I was like, hey, no more iPads at the restaurant. And then we started over. We got the new one.
0: Let's ask Anthony about that. He would probably witness it when children come to Runway 84.
4: But I hate it. I hate
6: Do
4: it.
6: Do parents ever give the kid their keys? Remember that? Is that a
5: yes.
6: thing?
5: You don't play with keys?
4: Not anymore. Now that we got
5: There's
4: Disney
5: no
4: Plus on the phone.
0: Yeah.
6: Right. Yeah.
5: But they're saying kids that are watching the screens don't know about their health, their diet, they're eating more because they're distracted, so they don't know when they're full. It's leading to all kinds of problems for kids. But if you're sitting at the table with your kids, you talk to your kid.
0: I would hope. Yeah, I mean, I think that my son is very glib and he could talk to adults, and I believe it. It's because we took him everywhere with us whenever we went out. Now, that being said, you don't take him out until they're 3 or 4. Like,
4: yeah.
0: When they're under 2, it's a nightmare for everybody, including you as parents.
5: Including you.
4: You're not going to have fun.
5: Because you can't enjoy your meal.
0: Right.
4: And then the people around you aren't going to have fun.
0: Right. I think when they're first born and they're just sitting in the little seat and they're asleep next to you, you put them on the floor, they're fine.
4: Well, you can just put them in the next table.
0: Yeah, well, anywhere. They're just like...
4: Keep them out of sight.
6: Leave them in the car.
4: But then leave them in the car.
0: You're out of your mind.
6: Yeah, I'm kidding, people. I'm kidding.
0: Mike Anderson.
5: And that's what we have for the news today.
0: Dip Anderson.
4: Dip Anderson
0: is your name for the rest of ever.
6: Dip I'm fine with that. I love a good dip.
0: We used to use dip. That guy's a dip. Did you ever use that?
6: Or a dip S.
0: Yeah, dip S.
5: What's the best dip you make?
0: Don't say ranch, because everybody hates ranch.
6: Well, no, I mean, ranch, not really.
0: Ranch is a dressing. It is not a dip. I'm going to go with that.
6: I remember I made a pizza dip one time. That was a huge hit.
0: There wasn't an Italian.
5: Have you ever done cowboy dip?
0: What's that?
6: Oh, the cowboy caviar?
5: And tomato, corn, peppers, green pepper, red peppers. It's delicious.
0: I'm not afraid of that.
6: I mean, an old school 7-layer dip.
5: Great.
6: Slaps.
0: 7-layer dip's pretty damn good. Well, hopefully in the next half hour or so, I'll find out if my heart is not going to break. And with Dr. Stein giving me the news of my results as soon as they come in, he just texted me. He says, nothing yet. God, I'm on the edge of my seat. Maybe he'll be like, you can have dip or you can't have dip.
4: To dip or not to dip?
0: Right. I mean, am I going to be like this guy? Oh, I'll have a chicken breast with the dressing on the side. Am I going to be that
4: just
0: guy?
4: Just lightly salted, please. Yeah. None of your garlic butter.
0: Oh, God.
6: I'll take the salmon.
0: I don't eat
6: broccoli.
0: Butter. I will say this. I have no cholesterol. My cholesterol is not an issue. That's good. And I'm pretty much a Mediterranean diet guy. I mean, there's a reason I'm not fat as hell anymore. I have to eat right.
4: The Mediterranean's just fish and veggies?
0: Beans and vegetables and a little less red meat. God, if I have to give up skirt steak, I'll kill my... That'll be it. It's not worth life. Once a week, let me have a skirt steak. I just love it. And I marinate them, and they're so good, and they cook quickly. The flavor is ridiculous. You could put it on a piece of ciabatta bread. You could eat it next to a potato. You could do anything with it. Skirt steak, the best.
4: That's your one thing you won't let go?
0: I just love skirt steak. I don't know what's wrong. You could put strips. You could put it in a taco. That's good stuff. You never had that. Never had a skirt steak. Not for nothing. All right. I don't know why I slid into that. Caliendo.
4: He messed us all up.
0: Yeah, you should listen to our podcast from yesterday on the iHeartRadio app, which is free.
4: Ding.
0: Fantastic. Up next on this very show... Is it true that Anthony Bruno, who normally
6: I was nervous texting him yesterday.
0: I can't believe that you asked him to get up at this.
6: Because they're so packed today. There really weren't many open slots.
0: I got Anthony Bruno, Kim Bocamper, and then my heart news.
7: all coming up this hour, Anthony. And by the way, I'd like to. Anthony claims that leftovers, and the guy's been in the restaurant, are better than food that you actually eat. And there's been a study this week about that. Did you read that?
6: Yep.
7: I want
6: to. What's all another?
7: They taste better the next day. I want to ask him about that. And I have a. You had something you want to hit him up with, too.
6: Oh, I want to talk about making my own ranch, which you won't.
7: He will not want to hear that. But I do have a couple of things to throw in his face. But I will give him this. He told me not to bet the.
4: He's in.
7: He told me not to bet the Tampa Bay game yesterday, and he saved
6: me.
7: Is
6: this fixed?
4: He's in the fix.
7: The fix was in. Yeah, yeah. Also, his hot take. He said that. He yelled at me. I said, what are you doing this week? I'm going to watch the Florida. We got beat by Missouri. He goes, why are you wasting your time with that? What's college football? Baseball. Baseball playoffs are way more popular than college football. That's what he said.
4: He thinks that?
6: I mean, it might be. The playoffs?
4: Playoffs?
7: I want to.
4: Playoffs?
7: I don't think he's right.
4: I don't think so.
7: Unless your team is in it in the playoffs, you're not paying attention, and correct. In my humble opinion. Anyway, we'll find out next on the Paul Castronovo Show.
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0: 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Mike Anderson, we're back.
6: I was on the phone with Anthony.
0: I know. How did you get?
6: He was complaining.
0: Listen, he shouldn't complain about having to get up this early, and this is why. Because for the last 20 years, he's been doing the radio show. He's been doing it at 9.
32: I want my original contract.
0: Listen to me and listen closely. You've been doing it at 9.
32: Signed up at 9. I signed up at 9:05.
0: When I explain to you why this is better for you, because if you do this, people have habits, and they listen every day at the same time. So
32: that's
0: this,
32: my point.
0: Okay, now all of a sudden,
32: my customers know I'm coming on between 10 to 9 and 5 after.
0: Your
32: nine.
0: Customers.
32: So they're all complaining.
0: Now,
32: yes, they're
0: now
32: all
0: guess what you're getting? Guess what you're getting?
6: More customers.
0: New customers that don't know who the hell you are.
32: All right. Okay.
0: Now all of a sudden, Runway 84. We got a lot more bookings. What happened? What happened?
32: You can't find anybody to fill this slot, can you?
6: This is prime time.
0: More people are in the car now than at 9:05.
32: How could it be prime time? Listen to me.
6: Look at the roads.
32: If I'm a comedian in California, this can't be prime time because then I'm up at 4 in the morning to talk to you. And nobody's getting, I love you to death, but nobody's getting up at 4 in the morning to call the show.
0: What is that? What planet are you on? We're talking about here. We're not in California.
32: No, I know, but if you want to get high-end people, sometimes you're going to be in California, like a Sebastian Maniscalco. a Sebastian Maniscalco. He's not going to get up at 4 in the morning anymore to call you.
0: That has nothing
32: to do with the 905 slot. I know what's going on.
0: That has nothing to do with it. There's more people here available now at 7:30 than there will be at 9 because after 9 o'clock, people are in the office.
6: Yeah, everyone starts work at 7 p.m.
0: Yeah, not everyone. He doesn't even know.
32: Yeah, people get up this early?
0: You're in a restaurant business. Well, you know, did you ever take your kids to school?
32: No, I take Lulu to school.
1: Bruno, remember?
32: No, I never did, actually. No.
1: A lot of people clock in at 8 now because 9 to 5 doesn't include the lunch hour. So they're either clocking in at 8, working to 5, or clocking in at 9,
0: working to 6. All right, listen, I'm going to move on from this, Anthony.
32: Wow.
0: Anthony,
6: yeah, you're wrong. Okay.
0: Anthony's the guy that created Anthony's Runway 84, Anthony's Coal-Fired Pizza, if you don't know who he is. So a couple of things. You're a big baseball fan, but I think you're a little out of line this week when you stated to me, when I told you that I was watching a college football game last weekend. You go, what's wrong with you? Why you do that? You got to be watching baseball. Baseball's way more, playoff baseball more popular.
32: Playoff baseball takes precedent over whatever's going on. After baseball season, actually, now you can watch whatever you want because the Yankees lost.
0: Yeah, they got swept.
32: That's how I look at it.
0: Swept.
32: Right.
0: It's been 17 years. You need to let go of that tire.
32: Full disclosure. What? After the first inning of the first game, they made all those errors. I did not watch one inning after that.
0: Meanwhile,
32: I saw where this was going.
0: I spoke to your wife and your son both, and they're both, he's nuts. They both love college football. You're missing out on something great. You're leaving. And that's, I rip into you, but I slap and a hug. I'm going to hug you now. You told me not to bet last night, and I didn't. And sure enough.
32: I saved it. Told you.
0: Oh, my God. You saved me $500 or $100, whatever. The Tampa Bay Bucks go out to Dallas and win. They were with some
32: with a backup quarterback.
0: Yeah, I don't
32: with a
0: know.
32: Backup
0: how to,
32: quarterback.
0: So, you're right. The fix is in. Something's up.
32: There's something going on. Yeah. I'm telling you. I agree. There's 100%.
0: Now, as a baseball fan, I'm going to ask you the random question of the day.
32: Yes.
0: This is a conversation we were. Lewis disagrees with Mike and I, but say you go to a baseball game, playoff game, the Yankees, and you're in the state. You brought your glove. And you catch a
32: You don't bring a glove. You don't bring a glove.
0: Now, okay, when you're a kid, you bring a glove, whatever. You catch the ball. Do you have to give the ball to the kid sitting there that is not related to you?
32: Oh, absolutely.
0: If
32: you don't have a kid with you, is that what you said? So wait, you're an adult. You brought a glove. That's a strike against you right away.
0: All right. So the story in question is that about a 21, 22-year-old kid goes to the game. He catches the ball. He's beyond excited. Then the crowd, they start going, give it to the kid. And he's like, what? It wasn't his kid. It was just some little kid sitting there. And he's like,
32: I think you got till the age of 25 that you can get away with that. Then after that, you're kind of really an adult.
0: What if you say, hey, I got my own kid at home. You want to give that?
32: I have the best story ever with that.
0: All right.
32: I got a customer that comes to Runway for years. I'm just going to do the first name, John. Hopefully he's listening. And he's my age. He's a huge Yankee fan. Huge. Bigger than me.
0: U-G-E. Huge.
32: He goes to the game. He's like 4 or 5 rows up. Derek Jeter's still playing for the Yankees at the time. He's standing there. There's a little kid. He's telling me the story. There's a little kid next to him, you know, and he's with his girlfriend or his wife, whoever he was with at the time. And he thinks, Jeter sees him. And just kind of underhands the ball, and he catches it. I tried to explain to him for all these years, John, it wasn't to you. It was for the kid next to you. He kept the ball.
0: I said,
32: do you believe that Jesus saw you?
0: Some old guy.
32: Or saw a 10-year-old kid and threw it to you? I mean,
0: That's pretty terrible. Hey, I have a quick one. Oh, is it baseball related?
1: It is baseball related. Ohio State versus Texas had 14 million viewers. Ole Miss versus Florida had 8.3 million viewers. Baseball postseason tops out at 7.4
0: million. Oh. And Lewis is a baseball fan.
1: I love baseball.
32: Well, listen, Lewis, I'll be honest with you. They deserve it, baseball. They deserve nobody to watch this game anymore.
1: Yeah, especially with the Marlins.
0: What's the ruling that I just saw?
1: 154?
0: One of you guys posted it today on our list of things. They're going to change baseball?
1: The season.
6: Yeah, shorten
0: the season.
32: Yeah, that's a good idea, actually. Bring it back to, it used to be 154 games.
0: I thought it was 160.
32: Now they have all these playoffs.
0: It was 162.
32: In the 60s, when they only had, they got to say something, in the 60s, early 70s, in the 50s, obviously, but they had, it was 154 games. Then what they did was, there wasn't all the stupid stuff that they had with, they just had the pennant. You had to win.
0: Right.
32: You had to win the American League. It was very simple.
0: They didn't have
32: and then
0: wild
32: you had
0: cards.
32: To win the National
0: There was no
32: League,
0: wild card.
32: And then you played the World Series. Yeah. So now that thing is so extended with wild card games and in the NCL and blah, blah, blah, blah. It's ridiculous. So, yes, I agree with that. But baseball destroyed itself. They got rid of the three most exciting parts of the game, and they expect people to watch it. You can't take a guy out at second base, which is absolutely ridiculous. You can't knock a guy out at home anymore. And when a pitcher is pitching, and this is what happened. That's why the Yankees shouldn't even have been in there. I told you that last week. When a pitcher is throwing, now they take him out. They look at pitch counts. So I don't know. If you're a 23-year-old kid.
0: I'm starting to fall asleep.
1: Yeah.
32: If you're a 23-year-old kid. I'm talking to Lewis, not you.
0: Oh, I'm sorry.
32: If you're a 23-year-old kid. And you can't throw 120 pitches. When can you throw 120 pitches?
0: Yeah, Bob, Bob Gibson never came out of a game. He pitched nine innings every time.
32: Steven, those guys never came out. You couldn't take him out of a game.
0: You're right.
1: Well, Sandy Alcantara might be the only pitcher that does complete games anymore. It's crazy. Yeah. I don't know why.
0: He won't be around long.
1: No.
32: Because they don't have any.
0: There's nobody else. Hey, you've stated, Anthony Bruno, you have stated to me that you believe, you actually would like to have a restaurant that just serves leftovers. I think you said that. And
32: yes, that's the name of it, Leftovers.
0: Leftovers, yes. Did you know that they did an actual study and that leftovers really do taste better the next day? They did a blind taste.
32: No, why?
0: They did a blind taste test, and they compared fresh and reheated versions of four popular dishes. Now, I'm going to use, they say popular. Dish number one is something called, I've never heard of it. Butter chicken?
1: No.
32: I have no idea.
0: I don't even know what it is, but butter chicken was the clear leftovers winner.
6: Oh, it's an Indian dish. It's gotta be lasagna.
0: Oh, man, I had something called shawarma chicken shawarma. It was awful.
1: Oh, like from Avengers.
32: I would never eat Indian food. No offense to people.
6: Oh, well, Indian food.
1: Well, there's a reason they're starving.
0: It was not good. Lasagna was a tie between fresh and reheated. But I got to tell you, I mean, I love cold lasagna, but right out of the oven, hot lasagna. I mean, come on.
1: Can I tell you something that's going to piss both of you off?
0: Never had lasagna. Go
1: ahead. No. Lasagna's my favorite. Lukewarm Italian food is the best. Like room temperature Italian. Pizza, lasagna,
32: You almost got it. Italian food cold. So certain things. Lasagna cold. Meatballs cold. Pizza cold. Eggplant that's cold. It's so delicious cold. Now, the best thing you can do. Listen to me. If you got a couple of cold meatballs in your refrigerator, you slice them up. You put it on toasted bread with a little bit of hot sauce. With the meatballs are still cold hot sauce. You heat up the sauce.
0: Not hot sauce, Mike.
6: I was like, whoa, Anthony's hot eating hot sauce?
32: No, you heat up the sauce. It is unbelievable. But Italian food cold is phenomenal.
0: It's the best.
32: You know why, right?
0: I grew up on meatball sandwiches on a Kaiser roll, sitting on Jones Beach. My mother, smoking a cigarette.
32: It's the greatest thing ever.
1: Why is it? Because I've noticed, I take out
32: because
1: pasta,
32: the flavors
1: pizza.
32: Get intense when it's cold. The flavors are more intense. All the everything kind of blended together. It's phenomenal.
0: Before you do your picks, your football picks, Anthony, have you?
32: I think I was 2-0.
0: I think I already know the answer to this, but I don't think you guys will get it. Have you ever dressed up for Halloween?
32: I mean, not since I'm a 10 years old.
0: Like, in other words, as an adult, you never went to like a costume party?
32: No.
6: You don't do any Halloween events?
0: What if you were invited to a Halloween party? Would you dress up?
32: No, of course not.
0: That's hilarious.
1: I'm not surprised.
0: No, it's funny though. Surprised. You're too cool.
32: Why, you dress up?
0: I mean, listen, I used to host events at Bow Camp as costume party.
32: That's business. You had to do it. But other than that,
0: if I get invited to a party, I'm not,
6: The problem is it's so uncomfortable.
0: Yeah. I mean, I like to play dress up.
1: I feel like Anthony Bruno, when he was 11 years old, was like, what are we doing? I'm going to put on a suit. Nice.
0: I did. You know what? You'll appreciate this. I must have been in middle school, and The Godfather had just come out, and I made my parents take me to a store to buy it was a thrift shop, a pinstripe suit, and they bought me a violin case. And I went I had a fedora. There's a picture of me somewhere. I have to find it on my phone. Dressed up as a gangster. Ever since I was a
1: ever
0: kid.
1: Ever since
0: I was wanted to be a gangster.
32: Since I was a kid. Oh man, I love it.
0: All right, man. It's time. Give me your five meatball pick.
6: It was 2-1
32: last
6: week.
32: I was 2-0 last week.
6: No.
32: Everybody check.
6: You bet on the Dolphins and they did not cover.
32: Oh, yes.
0: Well, that's because the fix was in.
32: Yeah, that was the biggest. Don't get me started with that game. Oh, my God. Anyway, listen, here's the deal. Hang on a second. I got to go to the other thing.
6: You get your newspaper.
0: He's got computers, screens. He's got multiple screens set up in his living room.
32: Let me go to screen 7.
0: Yeah.
32: All right, here we go.
0: Okay, go ahead.
32: I got two games for you.
0: Okay.
32: You know what? I'm going to give you one great game here. It's an easy one. 5 meatball pick. This is the play. Make one bet. It's a very difficult week, by the way. Take Minnesota. Lay the 2.5. Over. New Orleans in New Orleans.
0: What does it mean to lay the 2.5? Well, you speak in a different language.
32: You're going to lay the 2.5. You got to give them 2.5 points.
0: All right. So is that what are they giving them? Who is it? New Orleans?
32: Minnesota's giving New Orleans 2.5 points.
0: Okay.
32: In New Orleans.
0: In New Orleans.
32: So they're traveling in New
0: Who's
32: Orleans.
0: Who's the home dog?
32: There's no home dog here. That's the problem.
0: That's the problem. You don't take that
32: Minnesota's
0: bet.
32: Traveling there. But you know what? They're still in a dome.
0: Yeah.
32: And they'll blow New Orleans
0: off. Wait, is the game in New Orleans? It might. There's going to be a hurricane in New Orleans this weekend.
32: Yeah, but they're in a dome. Don't worry about it.
0: Yeah, but the fans, you know, they're displaced. They may have to use the Superdome.
32: It's even better. It's even better for Minnesota.
0: All right. Oh, that's a good point.
32: No, I think that moved through, Paul. I'm watching it right now. That thing's going to move through by Sunday.
6: Move through what? Yeah, move through the panhandle.
0: Yeah, it's going to move through the...
32: Yeah, it's going right through the pan. I'm watching it right now. Boom.
0: It's on now?
32: Meantime, they said it was going to rain here all weekend. We didn't get a stitch of rain yesterday.
0: No, it's going to be beautiful. It's going to be a beautiful weekend. Yeah. All right, Anthony, we got to go because Kim Bocamper's standing by. Anything you want me to say to Bo?
32: Kim's the best.
0: Yeah, you don't
32: Kim's
0: have to tell
32: best.
0: Me.
32: Oh, my son, love.
0: Forget about it.
32: Forget about it. All right, guys, have a good weekend.
0: Okay, yeah. I do have a Dolphin game on Sunday, and I will be there. We're going with a listener. Remember the guy that called 833-305-PAUL?
6: He was the first one through.
0: First one through. I can't think of his name, but he won.
6: Adam.
0: He won 2 seats inside the iHeart suite at the Dolphin games, and I'm going to meet the guy.
1: Those are my tickets, so
0: yep.
1: I hope he has fun.
0: He did get your tickets. All right. So let's find out. I think the Dolphins played well last weekend, not well enough to win. Do we put it together this weekend? Kim... The legend, Bo Camper, next.
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0: all you're wrong. You can't bet on Hard Rock in other states because it's illegal to bet in other states on sports. There are some states that you are allowed to use Hard Rock. Like, you could go to Tennessee and bet on the Hard Rock app, but you can't go to New York because it's illegal to bet on sports in New York. So the Hard Rock app works in a whole bunch of other states, but it doesn't work in states that don't have sports gambling.
1: So I was in Cleveland. I couldn't bet. So I did, and I remember I was in Texas last year. I couldn't. And I was in Maine, and I couldn't use it. And I was in Italy, and I couldn't use it. So I pretty much can't use it anywhere.
2: My dad still goes to the casino to place his bets, even though it is legal in Maryland now.
1: Well, you know, he's old school. Dude, he gets out of the house.
2: That too.
1: Your mom's wearing him out, probably.
2: Yep.
1: Oh, man. Hey, it says here that the legendary Kim Bocamper is standing by, and it's brought to you by Skyscanner, the official travel partner of the Miami Dolphins. Skyscanner searches all your favorite travel sites in one place so you can score epic deals on flights, stays, and cars. And, Bo, I want to preface this conversation that I'm not my normal jovial, fun self. Got this, I went to Life Imaging. I got a little heart scan. They said there was some blockage. So then yesterday I went in for what they call a CT angiogram, and I'm waiting for the results. The reason I bring it up now is because Dr. Jeffrey Stein just texted me and said he's in the portal now, and it could be any minute when he has the results.
3: Oh, God.
1: And he's going to give them to me. So today's show is either going to be, I'm going to buy breakfast. It's either going to be bacon or egg whites, depending on the results of the news. I mean, we're laughing, but I'm
4: so alone. Is he going to give you the results on the air? This is a little bit that you guys are doing?
1: It's not a bit. It's a bit. It's real life, but yes. Yeah.
4: Oh, God.
1: I know.
4: So when did all this come up?
1: Well, I went for the scan last week, and then they're like, doctors were like, okay, you need to get in there, and, you know, there was a chance for heart attack or whatever, and there's blockage. Let's dig a little deeper and see what you have. And I mean, I'm glad I went to Life Imaging. I can tell you that for the free heart scan.
3: Nice thing.
1: £250 on your phone. So I went for that. I took the free heart scan, and then they were like, hey, man, you got an issue. Take a look, you know, go to a cardiologist. Right, well,
4: As long as you know, and you get to a cardiologist.
1: No, I had the angiogram done yesterday, and it was weird because it was so weird because the guy told me that it was going to feel like I'm peeing, and he goes, trust me, you're not, and I'm like, at my age, I don't know.
2: Did you have to get naked?
4: Yeah.
1: No, yeah. He asked me to get naked, and then he said he didn't have to. He goes, you can if you want.
4: Did you choose the want?
1: Yeah, buddy. No, they gave me a gown and just the top, just my shirt came off.
4: Yeah.
1: And he's like, you work out, huh? He did not say that. Sorry, Scott. All right. Bo.
4: Yes.
1: You don't know, the National Football League never ceases to amaze me. Last night, there was no chance the Tampa Bay Bucks were going to beat the living bejesus out of the Dallas Cowboys. They did. Which leads me to the next, this conversation about your Miami Dolphins. I thought they looked very good last weekend defensively.
4: Yeah.
1: And I think that they're putting it together. If we can figure out offense, run the football with Ollie Gordon, maybe get someone else involved in the passing game, that we could sneak up on somebody and get a win. And I think this weekend could be that weekend.
4: Yeah, I think they're getting closer. I think you know they're not happy that they're not winning games. I mean, that's what everybody wants to do, coaches, players, and fans alike. But we're in the situation we're in, but they're getting close. And look, you got Cincinnati coming in here. Hopefully, it's a little hot on the field. They got two of their best receivers, T. Higgins and Ja'Marr Chase. They're probably not playing, so that gives us an opportunity. And I think the defense is playing pretty well. You know, we like to get the quarterback and the offense and the receivers a little bit more in sync, but that's coming along. But I think, I don't know where they expected to be, the coaching staff and everyone, where they were expected to be at this point going into game four. But I think they've played a little bit better than I thought they would be incrementally every game.
1: So I don't even know. I haven't paid attention. Joe Burrow, he's always injured. Is he playing well now?
4: He's playing, yeah, but his two best receivers are out, so that kind of hinders him a little bit. And
1: All right. So, and our defense.
4: And look, just at the time when, it seems like the, the pass rush is coming. They got four sacks last week.
1: I know.
4: The first, and then three more afterwards. And so,
1: Our boy Zach.
4: The defensive side, I think, is coming around.
1: I think Zach Sealer's having, he turned it all around. Now that he's part of our show, and that kid.
4: Well, that's what made that change.

0: and Dumber?
1: I have seen Dumb and Dumber.
0: Because these guys were poo-pooing it earlier.
2: No, but you when you say something that it's the defining single greatest comedy of the 90s, I'm it's not.
3: You got all the Austin Powers movies.
1: Oh, no.
2: Austin Powers.
1: Yeah, I wouldn't go that far.
2: Old school.
3: The Sandler movies.
2: Yeah, stop it.
0: There's a lot of great comedies in the 90s. I'm saying,
2: everybody has their favorite high school movie, Mike. I'm sorry.
3: Ace Ventura is better than Dumb and Dumber. It's the same guy.
0: Would the listeners please back me up? Please chime in because I feel like I'm taking crazy pills
2: right now. Not one person
0: has.
2: You did. By the way, the movies that are coming out this weekend, Social Reckoning, Jeremy Allen White.
0: Oh, it's this weekend.
3: When's Digger coming out?
0: It came out last weekend.
2: Tell
3: that to the world.
2: I don't think people want to see. People don't want to see Tom Cruise as anything other than Tom Cruise.
3: Then Mission Impossible.
2: I want to see Tom Cruise walk in a room, take sunglasses off, smile, have great hair, and then running. I want to see him running. I don't want to see him playing some fat guy.
3: And if he is playing a fat guy, it's got to be Tropic Thunder, where he's not carrying the movie. It's a bit.
2: Social Reckoning, 59% on Rotten Tomatoes.
0: Oh, no.
2: Yeah, and that's the critics, and the fans didn't see it. Another movie this weekend is called Other Mommy with Jessica Chastain. She got a 20 on Rotten Tomatoes. There's nothing good, man. Yeah, nothing good.
0: Well, we got football.
2: They got his football time. Yeah, but I was hoping the Social Reckoning, because the Social Network was so good. All right, yeah. Bo, you're going to be at the stadium. I'm going to be there. You have to work.
1: It was nice listening to you guys.
2: Shut up. listen. If we were winning, what are we supposed to say?
1: We jump from the Dolphins game to Dumb and Dumber.
2: Well, what more can we? Because every time I watch a game, when we lose, I feel dumber and dumber. No, but
1: Well, there you go.
2: Can we win this weekend?
1: Yes, we can. Will we? That's up in the air. But yes, we can.
2: We have to win a couple.
0: I was just looking at the point spread.
2: What's the spread?
0: Bengals favored by 6.5, which I think is the smallest spread since the season started. Because everything's been like 10.5, 11.
3: Hey, man, if Jamar Chase is concussed, look,
1: so the teams they played, the combined losses of the teams they played has been one.
2: Yeah. Right. We've
3: played four games. They played four teams. All of them combined is one
2: loss.
3: That's
2: unbelievable.
3: And that was one of the other teams they played. So, like, even that, like, you shouldn't count.
2: There's a chance. We got a chance.
0: So you're telling me there's a chance.
2: I'll see you.
3: Where's that from?
2: I'll see you at the Hard Rock Stadium. Right. Bo, come by the box.
1: All right. You
2: come by at halftime. I got a slider for you.
1: There you go.
2: Or in my case, some heart healthy salmon.
1: See if you can get a corn dog up there for me.
2: Oh, whatever you want, buddy. If you came up, I got you covered. Right. Have a hectic day.
1: All right.
2: Kimbo Camper.
1: All right.
3: Thanks, Bo.
2: Was he upset? He was upset. We were talking about movies.
3: Yeah, he's talking movies and not football. He's here to talk football.
2: I understand that, but we get able to.
0: You would think he'd be tired of talking football. That's all he does.
2: All right.
0: God. And he was in one of the seminal 90s comedies.
2: All right.
3: That's what I'm saying. Yeah. Better than Dumb and Dumber.
2: Jeff Stein just texted me and said, are you sure you want to do this on air?
0: Well.
2: The results of my heart thing. Yeah, I guess we might as well do it. Just do it. I mean, I'm nervous.
0: Yeah, we've committed.
2: You see how nervous? Should we have the camera on me when I... No, I
3: don't. Oh, I'm recording.
2: Back in a minute.
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11: Hey, Mike. We may not agree on a bunch of food-related items, but I 100,000% agree with Dumb and Dumber being the best movie of the 90s. Old school is great, but that's not 90s. That's 2000s. I mean, come on, Paul.
12: No.
11: Realize what you've done?
13: Is that a Dumb and Dumber reference?
12: Must be a
13: reference?
12: Line for the yes. movie. So, I appreciate that you guys have your favorite little movie, but it's not the most... there's too many... Wayne's World.
14: Wayne's World was big, but not as big.
13: I'd again, go Austin Powers
14: you
13: over
14: turn
13: Dumb
14: on
13: and Dumber.
14: Cable any
13: over Wayne's
14: weekend.
13: Powers. Yeah.
14: Turn on cable any weekend, Dumb and Dumber's on, and probably Forrest Gump, too.
13: Yeah,
14: Every weekend!
13: Look, That's right, not hey, even his best comedy. His best comedy.
12: Can we stop?
13: Ace Ventura.
12: Listen, I've been sitting on the edge of my seat for 24 hours waiting for the results of my CT angiogram. And I've had many conversations with Dr. Stein off air. He's been in the portal waiting for the results to get to him in his office. And he's like, are you sure you want to do this on the radio? And I said, you know, I live my life on the air. And when my wife was diagnosed with breast cancer, she went public with it and it helped a lot of people. So when I went to Life Imaging and I got the scare, I said, I might as well go through with it. So I'm nothing serious ever, but this is serious. So I'm ordering breakfast for the show, Dr. Stein, and it's either going to be egg whites or full on bacon and ham, depending on
13: what you say right now
12: on this show.
15: Good morning, everybody. I got the papers right in front of me. I haven't even looked at it yet, but hold on. Oh, let me get the papers.
12: You haven't looked at it yet? Get the papers. Get the papers. It's going to get the papers. Johnny, two times. Get the papers.
15: Okay. I'm opening it up.
12: Okay.
15: Okay. It looks like, Paul, are you there?
12: I'm listening with great interest. Now, this is my life you're talking about here.
15: Okay, it looks like the chlamydia test is positive.
12: Okay, not that one.
15: Sorry. Wrong, Paul.
12: I didn't know you were going to do a little comedy routine.
16: Come on, some bedside manner, please.
12: HIPAA laws are in effect.
15: All I can tell you is that you should be very grateful for Diaz sending you for this test and recommending it, because it really pretty much could have saved your life. But the tests are in. The degree of blockage that you have is less than 30%, which means you will not need a stent. You need to just be on cholesterol medicine, no bacon, no butter,
12: what?
15: No pasta.
12: Oh, stop it.
13: He gives us good news, but then he says it's not a bacon
12: no
13: day.
12: No pasta. I can have pasta.
15: No bacon.
12: Value. Never again?
15: Within reason, Paul. I mean, you got to take this very seriously. You do have coronary disease, but not to a degree that is, critical. But you're going to have to watch your diet.
12: I lost all the weight.
15: Yes, but it doesn't mean that you don't have coronary disease.
12: But I mean, you said my cholesterol was great.
15: It was. You have bad genes.
12: I'm wearing designer jeans.
15: Oh, Jesus. Hey. Someone help me here.
13: He is wearing nice jeans.
15: The good news is that you won't need a stent. Your widowmaker has less than a 30% blockage.
12: 30% is nothing. Everybody's got 30%.
13: You're born at 25.
12: Can I get you a tissue or something?
13: You're born at 25%.
15: So you're going to need to get your LDL less than 50. You're going to need to be on 80 antiplatelet therapy with aspirin every day. And hold on, Gina, I'll be right there. You should be.
12: What are you
15: talking
12: about?
15: I'm sorry.
12: Are you at my house?
15: No, I'm in Maine.
12: Oh.
16: Where my kids play.
12: Oh. You think that's funny? I'm stressing out here, and you're over there insinuating that you're having sex with my wife.
15: I never said that.
16: Get his heart rate up. Damn it.
13: Insinuating and sending.
12: All right, I was going to say nice things about your office. Now I'm not.
15: Okay, that's fine. But anyway, it's good news, Paul. You're not in any danger. You just need to be a little bit more careful with, the red meats.
12: I never had hardly eaten.
15: Lean.
12: Skirt steak. I have skirt steak about once a week. That's it.
15: Yep, filet mignon now. Filet mignon, leaner meats.
12: Boring.
16: Doctor, veal, I was wondering yesterday, is there any pharmaceutical that will break up plaque already in your arteries?
15: Great question. We do see with plaque reduction with statin therapy, getting your LDL to come down, raise your HDL, which is the good cholesterol, and he should be fine. We can repeat the test in a year or so. I don't think you're going to need to do a stress test because you don't have any critical blockage, and we'll just follow it. But it is something you got to take seriously.
16: What about over-the-counter supplements?
15: Nope.
16: No.
15: Damn. Nope. We need to, with red rice yeast or any of these over-the-counter medicines, you will not get to goal. You need to get to goal, which means getting the LDL from 67 down to 50. And
12: I'm sad antiplatelet. I guess I could have been worse.
15: It's good news.
12: You could have said.
15: You could be on the way to the cath lab right now. You should be grateful.
12: What is a cath lab?
15: Catheterization in your heart to get a stent.
12: Oh, I thought it was what you're
13: very lucky,
12: Paul.
13: Catheter.
12: Oh. By the way, can I say this?
15: You can.
12: So yesterday I went in for the this test and the MRI thing, and the guy's name is Scott. Couldn't have been nicer. And they, you know, it's freezing in there, and they put me in this little tube.
17: I was in the pool.
12: And I was shirtless, and they put a gown on me, and the guy goes, "Now look, I'm going to put a little nitroglycerin pill under your tongue. It's got a weird metallic taste. And then you're going to," he goes, "and then I'm going to inject you with this stuff, and it's going to be a sensation. You're going to feel heat." And everything he said was right. Heat in the back of your throat, and then you're going to have a sensation that you feel like you've wet yourself. And I'm like, "Yeah, right." And sure enough, he goes, "About 10 seconds, you're going to feel like you wet yourself." And I'm like, "Oh, I feel like I was wearing a wet, hot diaper."
15: And did you feel inflammation in the scrotum?
12: Was I supposed to?
15: Yeah, you feel like a hot sensation, a heat sensation.
12: Yeah, all of it. But it felt wonderful. Like I was peeing, and it was out of my booty. It was weird, man. I was all wet down there. But
16: why is that, Doc? What's happening?
12: He's not radiologist.
15: It's just basically a blood flow. The dye causes, you know, a sensation that you feel like you are evacuating, but it's nothing.
12: So I'm going for a 50 mile bike ride in an hour. Is that cool?
15: Oh yeah, absolutely.
12: All right,
15: great.
12: All right,
15: I have the keys to the boat, right?
12: Anyway, I signed up for something called concierge medicine at Jeff's office, and basically, and I guess you sell that to your clients or whatever. And the office was, it felt like I had my own personal, like they were on the phone with the insurance company, and they were on the phone with the MRI place, and they're going back and forth, and they were handling it for me, and I had to get approved, and a last-minute approval. I'm sitting there, and they're like, "Go ahead." He's telling me, "Go home." I'm like, "There's no way I'm canceling this thing." Because once I was there, and here's the thing. I didn't want to do 2 days with no coffee.
16: Oh, God, yeah.
12: You know, it was bad enough.
13: Yeah, it was rough dealing with you yesterday.
12: Yeah, I know. And then, thank God, Kalyenda was in here.
16: Yeah, he helped a lot.
12: So
16: is there a peptide for the heart?
12: Thank you to your office. Yeah, is there a peptide? That's a good question.
15: No, this is really just about taking cholesterol medicine and an aspirin and traditional medicine, and you will, you know, live to fight another day. I mean, it was really good news, and I was really happy. I was really
12: Gina
15: concerned.
12: Beefed up our life insurance yesterday for some reason. I don't know what happened.
16: Did you go over your will?
15: And Amy is the beneficiary, which is really nice.
13: Can Paul continue taking the blue pill that he takes?
12: No, he can't.
16: I thought that helps with blood pressure, right?
15: He has to go to the yellow pill. Long
16: ride. Oh, yeah. See,
12: I've never had
16: better.
12: A pill. Okay. I'm Italian.
16: Yeah. Look, it's good for blood pressure and it gets you a good pump in the gym.
12: So apparently Mike's on the pill.
13: Yeah, he is.
16: I take a half Cialis every other day. That's good, right, Doc?
12: What?
15: That's absolutely great, Mike. I think your fiance is extremely lucky.
12: He's afraid to ask.
16: These pills are initially created to lower blood pressure. Correct, doctor?
15: That is correct. And they found that men who were getting the Viagra were getting, erect. And they said, "Oh, this is a great
12: it's a
15: drug."
12: Win-win.
15: And
12: oh, my
15: $8
12: God.
15: Billion dollars later.
12: Somebody got rich. All right, I got to go to work.
15: Congrats, Paul.
12: Thank you.
15: Diaz, thank you for saving our friend's life.
16: Yes, thank you.
15: Mike, good luck to you, man.
12: Life imaging. Props to life imaging. All right, Jeffrey Stein, Paul. The official doctor of the Paul Castronovo Show. Yay. He's also got a little stand-up routine going.
17: Oh, my God.
12: So I got decent news, but if I'm looking at my phone now. Every one of them, all the little experts who texted me, "You can't do this, you can't do that." You know what? I'll do my own. I appreciate you, Nick, but stop.
13: Can we just order cheese?
12: Yes, we're going to eat cheese.
18: Yeah, queso, hot queso.
12: I forgot my wallet. You'll have to buy. All right, Wendy, what's going on with the news?
19: Well, Secretary of War Pete Hegseth says the execution of the Fort Hood mass shooter by firing squad will be made public in December. Here's what he had to say about that.
20: No brainer. Execution by firing squad. Army major betrays his country. Radical Islamist kills a bunch of Americans at Fort Hood. Of course, we're going to do it at Fort Hood. We're going to do it on a Thursday. We're going to do it at 1 o'clock, which is when he did it. And it's going to be soldiers with rifles executing the firing squad. We'll make sure that people are able to watch it, that it's public, because people need to understand that this is there's serious consequences for these types of things.
16: At this point, just let Pete do it.
12: I can't wait.
13: Well, no, he's gonna.
12: On Saturday Night Live, I guarantee you Colin Jost is going to be strapped. Jost does Pete Hegseth. Unbelievable.
16: So good,
12: yeah. I love that he walks out, he chugs a beer, he's like, "What?" And he's got that frat boy energy. Oh, it's so good.
19: When was the last did we have, when that we had a public execution by firing squad like this?
12: I'm
19: Can't even think. I don't even remember it in my memory.
12: Even imagine. I mean, will you watch it, Wendy?
19: I think I will, just because I'm into like the news and I'll want to see what it is so I can talk about it the next day. But
12: head blow up?
16: Well, no, they're going to shoot him in the heart, right?
12: Oh, you got
19: yeah, and isn't he going to be covered? I don't know that. Is it going to be really graphic?
12: Oh, they put the hood over the head?
13: Make him naked. Get that AK and just light him up. Light him up. Spray paint the wall.
12: My heart.
13: Don't say that, bro.
16: But yeah, will it be like just in a field with a post and he's got his arms like, tied around it?
12: Secretary of War, Pete Hegseth.
13: If he wants
19: how
13: to
19: many
13: do-
19: people are going to just show up? You know, like Lewis is always saying, get ready for me for the execution. How many like of those
12: this
19: kind of
12: Friday
19: people
12: night? Get your tickets now. The execution at Fort Hood.
16: Remember like
12: no
16: Civil
12: bottles,
16: War.
12: Cans, or coolers, please.
13: Like, streaming live on Disney Plus.
16: They're like the Civil War. People would go out with their picnic baskets and watch the battles.
12: No.
16: Yeah. 100%.
12: You know, shoot the people watching?
16: Yeah, I'd be worried about a stray bullet. But
13: I know there's a firing squad thing, but if they really want to make it dope, they got to do a Game of Thrones style and just drop the like that
16: a
13: big blade.
16: The
13: big blade down the neck.
12: Yeah, they used to do the hangings in the public square.
13: That's weird, right? Kids are there.
12: In the movies, at least they did, you know? All right, any other stories?
19: All right, you better grab your NyQuil before it's all gone. Flu rates are off to their earliest start in the last 5 years. Flu rates are hitting levels 7 weeks earlier than they did in the past two seasons. The Walgreens and some other drugstore chains say they
12: Halloween
19: have seen a
12: yet.
19: Bump.
12: Yeah, how do we have flu already? It's not even cold
19: out. I don't know. I was thinking, isn't this weird? Like, hurricane season started late, flu season starting early. Everything is being, all of our normal seasons are out of whack this year. This one's kind of cool. Parents sick of paying for the expensive picture day at school, Lewis, I know you know all about this, have come up with a new hack thanks to AI. This one's great. The parents are taking a quick just picture on their phone of their kids and then using ChatGPT to turn it into the professional background in the back so they don't have to pay the money. Because, you know, if you have a couple of kids, it's at least $100.
12: Hey, my friend who was a school photographer for her whole career doesn't do it anymore. They don't have it.
16: What?
12: They don't have that.
16: I remember 1 year I had
12: you have it at your school?
13: They very much still have school pictures.
19: I don't think twice a year now. Remember when we were growing up, they only did it once a year. Now they do it twice a year, too.
12: You got to see my senior picture with the afro that I had was classic.
16: 1 year I had a big-ass cold sore.
12: there's no airbrushing back in the day.
16: Nope.
13: Isn't that Photoshop?
16: Nope.
12: I didn't have it in the 70s, but all right, we got to go to work. Because I got these Doobie Brothers tickets I want to give away, and then Lamar Thomas is going to come in, and we're going to play Black Latino or White, the most racist game show in the history of radio. 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Like you're going to be like, that's definitely a Florida man, but is it? 833-305-PAUL is the phone number. 833-305-PAUL. If you can get through, you might win Doobie Brothers tickets. Call us.
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0: Don't think I forgot about the Legality. Well, I got good news, Ray. I just ordered bacon, egg, and cheese sandwiches for everybody.
1: From McDonald's?
0: No.
1: What? What's wrong with McDonald's?
2: That
1: breakfast?
2: Has extra grease. You can afford it now.
0: No, believe me, I'm not. I'll be that guy. I'll have the salmon. And let me get the, I'll have the Caesar salad with the dressing on the side.
2: Dude, Sergio's has an egg white and salmon, like, scramble. I feel like such a loser when I order it. It's delicious. I love Sergio's. It's delicious.
0: Your skinny friends are all like,
2: my wife is judging me, and she's like, I'll have a panko, the Cuban toast and the eggs and this meat. And I'm like, ugh.
3: I hate when people are like, instead of French fries, could I get, the vegetable medley?
2: You know what pisses my wife off? I will say I don't want any sides. And my wife gets mad. It's like, you're
0: give
2: paying
0: them to
2: for
0: me.
2: The sides.
0: We'll take them home.
2: I'm like, if they bring it to me, I'm going to want to eat them, so I'd rather not order it.
0: The saddest thing is that French fries are worthless.
2: Once you leave.
0: Once you leave the restaurant.
2: Once you open that door and you take them out.
0: What are you going to reheat them in an oven and make them
1: air
0: crisp?
1: Fryer has made reheating air French fries much better. All
0: right. Well, look, this guy in Miami wants to go see the Doobie Brothers. His name is David. And they're playing at the Hard Rock Live October 20th, which is what, next Tuesday or the Tuesday after?
1: Yeah, next Tuesday. No, Tuesday not. After next.
0: Yeah. All right. Hey, David, great. How's it going, buddy?
4: Oh, not bad, Paul. How are you?
0: I guess I'm okay.
4: I had the same kind of checkup you had regarding my heart. So,
0: were you okay?
4: I'm okay.
0: Yeah.
4: Yeah. It should be all right. Sure. I'm right around your age, too, so
0: yeah.
4: Just have to get a little more exercise.
0: I know. It's the exercise is not my issue. It's apparently because I work out like a monster, and it's not like I need weight.
4: And also diet.
3: Don't laugh, yes.
4: You don't think I love eggs and bacon. So.
0: Hold on. Stop. I'm going to give you my workout, and I want you to see if you can do it. Not you. Lewis.
1: I want both of you in the gym same time.
0: Okay, we have been in the gym
2: out.
0: Already.
2: We have worked out together. You were nowhere to be found.
1: Oh, at the hotel gym.
2: But we work out.
1: They do.
0: What's the difference?
2: I hate that the guy in the best shape of this show is the one that didn't even have to go to the gym.
0: Why is he in the best shape?
2: Who's in better shape than Mike?
0: I mean, internally, I think I am.
5: Excuse me. No.
1: Yeah, Wendy,
2: that's true. Wendy.
5: Hello.
2: You know what? I'm sorry. Well,
0: you're not here. You're sitting
5: here. I work out every day, Diaz.
0: You're sitting in your little house.
2: Yeah, Wendy's in the best shape, like by mile.
0: So let me do this story and see if it's a Florida man or not. This is, I absolutely love, I love this story. The guy's a freak. You got to tell me if it's a Florida freak or not. All right. So the police report details a complaint that a city commission candidate showed graphic naked pictures of himself, including images described as him doing a helicopter with his penis.
1: I'm going to need a demonstration.
0: I think that's when you do this.
2: I don't. I could try, but it wouldn't.
0: No, mine wouldn't. Yeah. This is according to several people who were at the community event, which was attended by the Chamber of Commerce and 30 people, including some children.
1: Oh, no.
0: So a concerned citizen wrote to the police that this guy was displaying pornographic pictures of his penis to several people in the room, including at least two women, without asking permission. And let me pause here. Like, how do you do that? Hey, would you mind if I showed you some...
2: Oh, my God, look at this hilarious picture on my phone.
0: Hey, is it cool if I do a helicopter penis?
1: This wasn't an accident?
4: Oh, my God.
0: No.
4: Wow.
0: Some of the people who saw the pictures were not comfortable with them and were afraid to come forward because he was, like, a candidate guy.
2: Oh.
0: But the cops said that a group of people in the corner were quietly laughing and giggling. Someone mentioned a helicopter and later showed the officer a picture of the guy naked saying, this is what we're laughing about. So they checked the guy out. And now he's running for office. He had a prior felony record that included convictions related to possession of methamphetamine and cocaine.
2: There it is.
0: Prescription drugs without a prescription, grand theft, larceny, dealing in stolen property, and theft of a firearm. Firearm he previously spent time in jail. Is this a Florida man or not?
4: I'm going to say he's not.
0: Well, it happened in Clewiston, right around the corner from on the West Coast over there in Clewiston, so you would be wrong. Why would you think not? Why not?
4: Oh, I don't know. I don't know. I just thought not. It's a 50-50 chance, but okay.
0: Well, hey.
4: I did hear, I think I heard about that story. But,
0: oh, man, yeah. My mistake. This is my favorite. Yeah. Well, so goodbye.
4: I really wanted to see him.
0: Well, so you mentioned 50-50. We have now an hour and a half left before we pull the plug today on our 50-50 raffle for FarmShare, which, just for this week, I might add, because we have that extra prize that if you bought a raffle ticket this week, you're eligible to go to the Florida Keys on us. 4 days and three nights at the beautiful Faro Blanco Resort in Marathon Key. Our current jackpot is currently at $43,950. If you won it today, you'd win $21,985, but we got another month and a half left.
3: But yeah, why miss out on this opportunity?
0: No, because like today at 10 o'clock, you're going to pull a name out, and anyone who bought a raffle ticket this week
3: could win. And still win the grand prize at the end.
0: It's friggin' awesome, man. 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You're feeding hungry people, and you're ending up in the Keys. I love this bit. Rosemary gets the tickets. Congratulations. Enjoy the Doobie Brothers on us. Well, we've gotten to a point in the program where we've run out of ideas. So we're going to dig deep into something called The Topic.
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0: Graveyard.
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30: Hey, Paul, I'm not sure how you can't agree that Dumb and Dumber is the best movie of the 90s. I mean, it's just, yeah, you got a bunch of other great ones, but they're all tacky. They're not, you know, universally funny. This, you know, Jim Carrey and Jeff Dan, it's just like unyieldingly slapstick constant, you know, and hey, I hope your tests come back okay, and
0: no, you
30: in
0: don't.
30: Case they don't, remember, pills are good!
31: Pills are good.
0: All right, so the top contenders for comedies in the 90s, Dumb and Dumber, Groundhog Day, The Big Lebowski, Wayne's World, Something About Mary, Office Space. I think, in my humble opinion, I'd rather watch Groundhog Day. In just me. That's...
1: Which feels more like an 80s movie, really. Oh, what year did that come
0: not
1: out?
0: Not really. 90? It came out in the 90s, so I...
1: Right, 1990?
0: I don't know. Austin Powers. I mean,
1: yeah. Man, that was 93.
0: IMDb ranks it this way. Clerks.
1: Oh, God.
0: My Fellow Americans. What's that?
1: This is a hipster list.
0: Austin Powers, yeah. South Park, Scream. Scream's not a comedy, is it?
2: According to that, I saw that list too.
0: Groundhog Day, Big Lebowski. I never found the Big Lebowski that funny. Cool movie.
1: It's a good movie, but yeah, it's not like laugh out.
0: Naked Gun, Tommy Boy, Hot Shots, Mallrats. We, you know,
3: Tommy Boy,
0: Dazed and Confused, Mrs. Doubtfire. Ooh.
2: Billy Madison, Boogie The Waterboy, Big Daddy. Yeah. These are just the Adam Sandler ones.
0: You know what? Maybe I'll reconsider maybe Dumb and Dumber in the top five comedies. I'll give you that.
1: All time?
0: No. Certainly not. All right, let's hit the topic graveyard. I want to see where we're at before Lamar Thomas comes in and we do Blow.
4: The topic.
0: We're not going to do Blow. Yeah. These are the bits that we didn't get to this week.
1: Let's spin the prize wheel.
0: Just hit the sound effect button.
1: The topic graveyard wheel. As I dip into the topic bucket.
0: It's 8:37.
1: This one's from Luis Diaz. A third of football fans believe their rituals affect the game.
2: I'm glad we got into this because this is something.
0: This is the perfect example of something that should be in the graveyard.
2: I don't think any of this stuff works. You're absolutely wrong.
0: Okay.
2: As a matter of fact, the reason the Panthers won the Stanley Cup is because of me. The reason the Canes made it all the way to the Natty and lost is actually also because of me.
1: You screwed up.
2: My ritual.
0: Yes.
2: And it doesn't work for the Dolphins because
0: You didn't do your ritual for the last 20 years for the Hurricanes?
2: It doesn't work for the Dolphins. I just discovered it when the Panthers went to the Cup.
0: Mm-hmm.
2: If I spend the entire first quarter or period, depending on sport, on my walking pad, my team is undefeated.
0: Except for the Dolphins.
2: It didn't work.
0: What is a walking pad?
2: It's like a treadmill that you can't run on.
0: It's smaller.
2: Yeah. That's the one that Mike and I were talking about. I should bring it in here.
1: There's no handlebars or anything around you. It's just a little pad on the floor.
2: No, it's got like an elevated thing if I want to put my hands forward.
1: Oh, okay.
2: But
0: does it lift up?
2: No. Straight.
0: What's the point of it?
2: To get some steps in it. Like my kids are at home, my wife isn't, and I can't go out and walk the dog. I'm at home. It's a treadmill, brother.
0: Steps mean nothing unless you're elevated. They do nothing for you.
2: So that's actually not true.
0: All right, get Tate on the line right now.
1: Paul and his bro science over here.
2: What I'm saying is whenever I do that for the first quarter of period, my teams are undefeated. Again, except for the Dolphins. I tried for the Dolphins. They lost. I was like, okay. But it always works for the Hurricanes and Panthers.
0: So always.
2: Now, remember where the Hurricanes were in the Natty? Do you remember where I was?
0: Prison?
2: I snuck in here.
1: Oh, that's right.
0: You took over the show. So why didn't you do your
2: steps? I didn't have the walking pad.
0: Oh, my God.
2: And we lost. That was the first game we lost.
1: Paul, you did this the other week when you were like, the Gators won. They beat Ole Miss. And you're like, all right, that's it. I'm only wearing Gators gear every day of the week now.
0: Yeah, and then guess what happened? We lost, and I took it all off. I decided to give it a five-day rest, and here I am in the hat. And no matter what I do, will have zero effect on that football game.
2: Well, that's you. I, on the other hand... 100%
0: I love
2: control.
0: That you have this statement. I'm going to stand by my conviction. It's all BS.
2: Then do you tell me the science? Are you saying correlation does not equal causation?
0: There's no science to it. The team goes out and if you wear a hat, the Dolphins are going to win. Think about what you're saying.
2: A specific hat, yes.
0: Can we please do in the next?
1: We'll have to bring it up with Lamar Thomas because if you are a player, I do think psychologically.
0: So the player's sitting at his house, going, "Oh, Diaz isn't on his walking pad. We're going to lose."
2: Well, it's a vibe thing. It's in the air. Me not on my walking pad.
0: Do you honestly on your children's lives believe that?
2: I'm not willing to risk. I'm not willing to risk not doing it.
0: Topic graveyard.
2: You don't have a ritual? That's crazy.
0: No, because I don't buy that BS.
1: Oh, here we go. This is from me. Hypothetical here. If you can't use ketchup on French fries, what's the second
0: I go dry. Oh, I saw that.
1: What?
0: I'm going to go dry. Yeah.
1: Nothing's worse than having the French fries.
0: No, as long as there's plenty
1: sauce.
0: Of salt, I think Wendy goes dry.
3: I'm going ranch dressing.
0: Oh, God.
1: Yes. That's my number two as well. Maybe blue cheese.
0: Why?
1: I love blue cheese on a French fry.
0: Why?
1: Maybe even mayonnaise.
0: Oh, what are you, Canadian?
3: Just
1: Europeans
3: straight mayonnaise.
1: I don't feel good about myself, but it tastes good.
0: And if you think about what you're doing, this is the fattest.
1: I mean, ketchup isn't good for you either.
0: What's wrong with ketchup?
1: It's pure sugar.
2: And tomato, idiot.
0: Is there sugar in ketchup?
1: Oh, hell, it's like half.
0: But I mean, you think about how much are you using, really?
1: Some people really drench their fries. Are you one of those people, too? I don't know why it annoys me when people put the ketchup directly onto the fries, like just cover it.
0: No, you dip.
1: I'm a dipper, too, just coat the fries.
0: I'm
1: going to
0: go ahead and this may be a hot take, but once you have a french fry with ketchup, nothing else should be any, you shouldn't, that's it. There's no other condiment.
1: Oh, I hate using ketchup on fries.
2: You know what?
1: Oh, that's my last resort.
2: If I got some chicken tendies and I got the honey mustard tendies.
1: Oh, yeah.
2: Honey mustard with some fries.
0: Please don't say tendy.
2: You don't like chicken tendies?
0: Tender.
2: You don't eat nugs or chicken tendies?
0: They're not chicken tendies.
2: You got chicky nugs, chicky tendies.
0: And veggies.
2: No, yeah, I like honey mustard. I won't order it for my fries.
0: I don't know.
2: But if I, if it's there, I'll dip.
1: If you're at McDonald's, the sweet and sour sauce on fries is
2: pretty good.
1: Good as well.
2: I want that Big Mac sauce on the.
1: Or if you go in the Burger King, you get the zesty sauce, which is for the onion rings, but on fries, just as good.
2: Do they give Big Mac sauce?
0: You know what? I just thought, because I wasn't prepared for this, but I think that if there's barbecue sauce around, I think I'd be okay with barbecue sauce on your fries. Dipping in a good tangy barbecue sauce, I think I'd be okay. And maybe even a...
1: Hot sauce?
0: Yeah?
1: Yeah.
0: All right.
2: Ooh, what about syrup?
0: It's got...
1: Ooh, I've never tried that.
0: I don't want to gag. All right. Topic graveyard.
1: Back in the topic bucket.
0: Graveyard.
1: All right, we got here from Diaz. Has a hobby ever ended a relationship?
2: Yeah, I saw this list on Reddit. And it was mainly this girl was like complaining that her boyfriend plays a lot of World of Warcraft, which I thought was completely done. But I wanted to bring this up. I was really hoping Lamar was here for this because there's a lot of people complaining on Reddit that their boyfriends play World of Warcraft and made them break up. The second most popular one, golf. Apparently, a lot of girls have broken up with their man because they spend too much time on the links.
4: Well, and that's why they got the term golf widows.
2: And I don't think...
0: I thought wives love when their husbands are gone.
2: And so I don't think I've ever been dumped for a hobby of mine, but I was like, the reason I saw it on Reddit, I thought it would be a good conversation. Is there a hobby that would make you dump your significant other? Like if they were into CrossFit or if... like one of the ones on the Reddit was K-pop.
0: My wife and I have talked about this. If one of us in our marriage, not a hobby... But if one of us had decided, you know what? I'm a religious zealot now. I've found the Lord, and that is my goal. And I mean, religion is one thing. It's when you like
2: you're a fanatic,
0: one of those people that are like, I need to tell you about God. I would not be able to.
2: I hear you.
0: I know it sounds terrible, like I'm a heathen.
2: No, man. I go to church on Sundays.
0: I'm sort of a Catholic. You know what I mean? Sort of a Catholic. Like, we get Christmas maybe, weddings for sure.
2: You're a CEO, Christmas, Easter only.
0: Yeah, not even at this point. But, like, if she came home and said, honey, I found the Lord, God bless, and I'm going to, preach to everybody, and we're going Wednesday. I have, like, neighbors and friends of mine. They're like, yeah, Bible study Wednesday. I can't come by. Okay.
2: Look, I go to church.
0: It would not work for us.
2: I go to church on Sundays. I do the retreats, but I'm not.
0: Retreats?
2: Like, I've been at Publix, and people have stopped me and be like, you look like someone... I should be praying with right now. I'm like, no, I don't. I look like that's someone else. I saw him too. He's over in produce. But you know who I think like
0: When I was growing up, my mom would take me to Catholic school and get church and everything on Sunday. And I'm like, dad never goes. Your father works all week. He would stay in bed. And we'd go to church.
2: Going back
0: he
2: to
0: figured
2: like,
0: it out.
2: Hobbies, Neri's wife. The fact that she like to me one of the weirdest hobbies you could have is like collecting. Like we're talking about the Pokemon
0: what
2: lines
0: does she collect?
2: Neri with all the
1: pop vinyls.
2: What are they called? No, is that what they're called? Those dolls?
0: What is
1: big heads?
0: What does he collect?
2: Yeah. He's got 50,000 of the pop dolls. The pop not are they pop dolls?
0: What is?
2: There's a name for him.
0: Is he a 12-year-old?
2: Brother,
0: what is wrong with
1: things right here?
0: Oh, Neri Signs collects those things.
2: Has more than you could imagine.
0: Why?
2: Funko Pops. That's what they're called. Funko Pops.
0: You know what? They're probably going to be worth hundreds of thousands of dollars in 10 years.
2: Brother, there was, they just made the news because a couple of, like, one of ones got sold for like $8,000.
0: What's it called?
2: Funko Pops. Okay. But Neri collects. I'm like, if I was dating a woman that was into collecting, I don't think, like, that obsession, I don't know if I could do it.
0: Ever I mean, I support hobbies. Because everybody needs a little something.
2: I think when it turns to obsession, it's a little.
0: Yeah. Do you? When do you? I don't know. What is your? Do you? What do you do? We don't know you outside of work.
4: Out.
0: Yeah, everybody works
4: out. Work out, hang out with my friends, cook, you know, well, you nothing don't have, crazy. Like, I don't have any crazy hobbies.
0: No, okay. What do you do on the weekends? We don't even know.
4: What do I do? I go out. Tonight, I'm going to see a Picasso exhibit in Coral Springs that just came here. Flag football games. You know, I got sports on the weekends usually with my kids.
0: All right. So we don't know much about you. Like, we know you sort of date a guy. Do you have, like, Friday night or Saturday night date night?
4: Yes. Yep.
0: Look at her.
4: I'm going on a date night tonight.
0: She's turning around
4: to go see the exhibit.
1: Good luck.
0: Are you getting rid of the kids? Hey.
4: Yeah, they're with their dad this weekend.
0: Oh, man, it is going to be wild time. Handcuffs, the whole thing.
1: I will say, it wasn't a hobby, but I had to break up with a girlfriend over my job. Because she was, this was back in the 2000s when we'd have porn stars and strippers in studio all the time. And she had a big problem with it. And I'm like, well, okay, what do you want me to do, quit?
4: So she broke up with you because of that?
1: No, I broke up with her. I'm like, I can't deal with this. Work is stressful enough. I don't need you giving me crap.
0: We were doing all that crap early on, and I remember Gina, and I was like, she's like, you know, I didn't know I was getting into, like, Howard Stern. I don't need that.
1: Yeah, Paul was throwing hot dogs at women in the studio.
0: Absolutely never did that. Just never did that. We were doing some dirtier material, and I respected that. I was like, okay, I backed off a little bit. Not much. I just knew when she was listening. It's 8:47. So the remarkable Lamar Thomas is joining the show in a couple of minutes for, well, maybe the most controversial game show in the history of the medium. It's called Blow. Black, Latino, or white. I name the crime. You tell us if it's a black dude, a Latino dude, or a white dude. And the occasional Muslim. Hello. Lamar Thomas will be here, and that's happening next.
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1: All right. Homemade tartar sauce is the best on French fries.
2: Just use ketchup. Stop this.
1: Very delicious.
2: My son just caught AJ just caught a 40-pound wahoo on the hectic days right outside Boca Inlet. They were out there snapping. Someone's eating beautiful wahoo tonight, baby. Ladies and gentlemen, he is Lamarkable, the legendary Lamar Thomas.
3: And he's wearing...
4: You're a lot nicer to today than usual.
2: Why? Because he's wearing a gator hat and a gator shirt. I don't understand why.
3: I still can't believe you're doing
2: University
3: this.
2: Of the pride of the University of Miami, arguably in the top 10 of the greatest people to ever put on the uniform. Top 10?
5: He's got to be up there.
3: Somewhere.
2: Wearing Florida Gator gear. I saw it on Facebook. I thought, what have you done with Lamar? But it was also very touching. But you told me a week ago that you texted the coach of Florida, who you're friends with,
5: correct,
2: and said, hey, man, send me some gear. And he did.
5: Yes,
2: you kind of have to wear it.
5: You got to wear it.
2: I want to say this. I'm envious of you. There's nothing better than a black man wearing white sunglasses. To me, it is the coolest look. I swear to God.
3: What kind of sunglasses are
2: they
3: those?
2: Are just
5: white ones.
3: There's like a goat
2: expression
3: on the side.
5: Goated.
2: That's a dog.
5: Goated.
2: Oh, it's a goat?
5: Yeah, like Jordan.
2: Are you a spokesman?
5: I get free stuff.
2: Hook a bro up.
5: I mean, everything I have on
2: is
5: free.
2: You never
4: Can I just say how brand new this hat is? It's got two tags on it.
5: And the hook on the top.
2: Are the university, are your Miami Hurricane friends hating on you because of this?
5: Yeah, they're a little confused, but I mean, we're not playing each other this year. I'm good friends with John.
2: We're not a threat.
5: And
2: correct,
5: you know,
3: I mean, this is my hometown. Imagine if Diaz came in here wearing Patriots gear. That is what you're doing right now.
4: No,
2: College is more passionate.
5: It's even worse. Yeah. I mean, I got it up until 87, 88. I was wearing this.
2: Yeah, you were a fan.
5: Yeah, I was a fan
2: until you went to Miami.
5: Correct.
2: Yeah, because you were up there.
5: Yes,
4: you would never wear FSU stuff though, right?
2: If your best buddy was the coach.
5: T-Buck, he gave me a hat one time. And again, I wear free stuff. If it's free, it's for me.
4: Well, so, if your kid goes and does and plays a sport for FSU.
5: Whew.
2: Yeah, it's tough.
5: Damn. I mean, you got to.
2: You got to. I have friends that whose children, like my buddy John Capeller, I had drinks with him last night. He's the biggest Florida State fan I know.
5: Yeah.
2: His son went to Florida.
5: Got to wear it.
2: And he never wore it. He came to games.
5: He's paying for it and he won't wear it?
2: He never wore it. I think kid got a scholarship.
5: Well, okay, that's different. If you're paying, hold on. I'm going to pay
2: Jamie
5: for it.
2: Says she knows or he knows. I don't know. Jamie could be, it's ambiguous. I don't know.
3: Bisexual. Isn't that the name?
2: No. Jamie.
3: Ambidextrous? Which
2: Jamie.
3: One is it?
6: Hey, what's up?
2: Oh, it's a guy. What do you dip your fries in? Other than ketchup?
6: Well, you were talking about like not taking your fries home after, and I was like, yo, you're crazy. I always bring my fries home. If I go out with the family, I take my kids' fries home. The next morning, I fry them up with some eggs and cheese. Oh, my God. Better than home fries, best breakfast ever.
5: Try air fryer.
2: How do you get them crisp?
5: Air fryer.
6: You just throw them in the pan. You just get them in the pan going with some cheese, some eggs.
2: Yeah.
6: And honestly, all my leftovers I make for breakfast the next morning. Like,
2: I guess those
6: me and my wife were... Had pizza the other night, and the next morning we put a fried egg on the slice of pizza in the morning. Like, oh my gosh, fried egg right on top of the slice of pizza.
2: Yeah. Wow. What are you weighing in at, so I know?
4: I don't want to hear anything about pineapple anymore. We've got a new enemy number.
2: Well, fried egg on a pizza is beyond.
6: Oh my gosh. If I'm at Chili's and I get a fajita, the next morning I make breakfast burritos with eggs in the morning. Like, everything
4: so you
6: turns
4: just
6: into breakfast
4: add eggs
6: morning.
4: To what?

0: whatever you ate the night before.
1: Yeah. Well, right. Remember a few years back, the hot thing was to throw an egg on a hamburger?
2: Oh, it's still my favorite. Hangover.
3: Oh,
2: burger.
3: Yeah, all the time.
1: I never Love got it. I never. It's too messy, man. Anyway, thanks, Jamie. Have a hectic day. Yeah, I think my cheese omelet days might have, ever since that heart news. Yeah, I'm going to miss it.
0: Yeah, when Stein said no bacon, I was like,
4: what's up with that, man? You just were kind of informing me.
1: Yeah, I mean, it happens to the best of us.
4: Are you okay?
1: Yeah, man. Let's go work. You want to arm wrestle? Let's go.
4: I mean, are you working? Are you working out now? Walking the neighborhood? And
1: I work out every day.
4: I mean, are you wearing like the little spandex shorts?
2: No, I'm walking through the neighborhood
4: in biker shorts.
1: You laugh at me. I could be dead. You don't even care.
4: No, I care about that. But you in biker shorts is kind of funny.
1: You know, there was a story. You've seen me on a bike.
4: Yes, I have.
1: And I've seen you on a bike.
4: Yes.
1: And I've seen you in a cab riding to the end of the...
4: Okay, why'd you have to bring that up?
1: Because it's my favorite story ever.
4: It is, okay.
1: Dolphin Cancer Challenge, year one, Lamar Thomas. I'm 300 pounds. I'm riding the bike. I'm about dying. He goes riding past me. See you at the finish line,
4: That's
1: son.
4: Right.
1: You know, like he's Lamar Thomas. Yeah, he's in shape. Athlete. I'm Fat Paul. Anyway, I'm like, yeah, he beat my ass. Anyway, it turns out they're like, yeah.
4: I caught a flat.
1: Did you get a flat?
4: I caught a flat, and they said, "Well, do you want us to pump it up and get you going?" I said, "No, just take me in."
1: But he didn't tell me that. And he's sitting in the finish line with an iced tea waiting for me. Like, "Hey, how you doing, man?" He's all clean, all showered up. I go, "Why?" He goes, "Yeah, it was a breeze." And then my buddy, someone pulls me aside. They go, "Lamar, he took a cab, man." I'm like, "You suck." Oh, we laughed about that for 10 good years. Oh, man. And anyway, I just saw it happen to somebody who was running a marathon, and they ran off, took a cab to the end, and they got busted.
0: Dude, she's a fitness influencer.
1: Mm. That's what it was. Yeah, I remember reading the story this week.
4: Dude, did she get a prize for that or something? I mean...
1: I got disqualified.
4: Yeah, I mean...
1: All right, listen. Enough of this. It's time to play...
4: Uh-oh.
1: Blow. Black, Latino, or white? I hold in my hand three stories. This bit can only be done with an African-American man in the studio. Which I believe, and a Hispanic and a couple of white dudes. So, Lamar, you get to tell us if the first story is black, Latino, or white.
4: All right.
1: A Wisconsin...
4: Uh-oh.
1: I know what you're thinking already.
4: Done.
1: Just let me tell the story. All right. Wisconsin woman has been accused of pretending to be a teacher... not to uplift and inspire. And I want to just add that this may be the funniest and greatest story of all time.
4: Okay.
1: She decided to pretend to be a teacher to level her gripes with children. So she went to her alma mater under the guise of a substitute teacher and spent three classroom periods berating and cursing at the students, asking them lewd questions before she got escorted out. And I'm not going to tell you the name of the school either. Ooh. She used profane language, racial slurs, sexually derogatory statements, and organized students by race and gender in class. She called one kid fat boy. She asked another girl if she wanted to be a stripper or a hooker. She told two students that they were the type of kids that would start school shootings. Mm. She asked also if any students had a vape or weed pen, because class was so effing lame and annoying.
0: Not for nothing, she's so funny. I don't think it could be a white person.
1: And they said, well, why'd you do it? She goes, because I'm bored and I hate kids and I just wanted to F around.
0: White.
1: She's facing six felony charges, including one of impersonating a public employee. Listen to this. Five counts of exposing a child to harmful descriptions.
0: Mm. Fat boy. Yeah, that'll do it.
1: You can't. She's facing 21 years in jail
0: what?
1: For this. Yeah.
2: What age group? Do we know what? Like,
1: her defense team... says she's managing bipolar disorder and a problem with her medication, which, by the way, that's pretty good. That's a good defense. Black, Latino, or white?
4: Okay, well, there was a couple things in there. You said Wisconsin, I'm thinking white, okay? But then you said I'm not going to say the name of school. Name of school might be like Martin Luther King.
0: I thought the same thing.
4: So, but then you said she started talking about school shootings and all that. And
0: whites love that stuff.
1: Well, she did say to a couple of white children about the school shootings.
0: That's what I'm saying. I don't think white
4: school. But the name of the school. Go ahead.
1: I'm not going to say. Rufus King.
0: There it is.
4: Rufus. I don't know too many white guys named Rufus.
1: Rufus King International
4: High
1: School.
4: Matter of fact, zero.
1: In Milwaukee, Wisconsin.
4: Milwaukee. I think that's a black lady.
1: Boys?
0: This is not our game. Hold on.
1: Rufus King is a white dude.
4: Rufus King is a white guy?
1: There he is on the upper
0: right.
1: Well,
0: no, the picture's black and white.
4: That's yeah, he's...
1: That's a white
4: dude. That's an old picture.
1: Look
4: I mean,
1: at that
4: like,
1: dude's nose.
4: I mean, he has a wig on.
1: He's that's a
4: he
1: white.
4: He is white.
1: Dude. Yeah, all right.
4: I guess that's where the name came.
1: So, Rufus King. Are you staying? Are you going?
4: Hold on, hold on. I got it.
1: Are you going with black, Latino, or white?
4: I mean, they got a skinny nose. That. Yeah. I'm gonna go with white.
0: Is it
1: Amy Jones?
4: Oh, Jones.
1: Jones. She's Jones. 23. And black is an ace of spades.
4: Dang. That's not.
1: Is that racist?
4: No. That is a little racist.
1: That is very racist.
2: She was light skin.
1: No, she's
4: light skin.
0: What the hell?
1: All right.
0: I like her. She's funny.
4: Well,
1: story
4: she's,
1: number
4: she's
1: two.
4: Space and time.
0: But that thing, the thing is, like, that story requires so much confidence in yourself that I feel like it could have only been done by a white woman. That feels like she's.
1: Hey, fat boy, get in there. I don't like kids. She was so not. All right, number two. This is another good one. This guy's from Kentucky.
4: Uh-oh.
1: And he won $167.3 million Powerball jackpot, the largest prize in the history, and has been arrested for the fifth time since winning the lottery. They found him this time passed out, drunk, asleep in a running car in a Walmart parking lot. They called the police. A police were called just before 3 a.m. after getting reports that a white Mustang with a temporary tag was stopped in the middle of an intersection. And the cops said, well, we can't find him. Then they said, oh, he moved to the Walmart. When the cops got there, they find a car parked and running and the dude alone and asleep in the car. So earlier, the guy made headlines saying he would split the prize money with his mom. I don't know. I get okay. He didn't wake up at first. They had to break the window to get him out of the car. He smelled of booze and weed, had bloodshot and watery eyes, slurred speech, couldn't stand up. But five times since he won the damn Powerball, he got arrested for at a beach resort for punching an officer in the face. Okay. He got arrested after a woman said she had to hide under a desk after he gave her a gummy. And he was wanting to beat her ass.
0: Nice.
1: He got arrested for second-degree burglary and marijuana possession and another weed possession and another public intoxication. The guy's got $167 million. Black, Latino, or white.
0: Yeah, but he don't change for nobody.
4: Nobody.
0: This guy stays
4: himself.
0: Same person
4: he was.
1: That's fair.
0: Ten toes down, this
4: when
0: man.
4: Keeping it real.
1: Plus, he can afford a lawyer now.
4: Kentucky at first, I'm thinking white, but that lottery...
2: Do you know what kind of car he was in?
4: He's white a Mustang. White Mustang.
1: Oh, yeah, white temporary Mustang. Tags.
2: That's,
1: yeah,
2: kind of a white person car, right?
1: Man, if you want to, by the way, if
2: it
1: I
2: was
1: win
2: a
1: the
2: Charger,
1: if I win the lottery, I'm probably Lambo guy.
4: Yeah, down here.
1: Yeah,
0: Lambo. I'll buy an Lambo.
4: That's a Lambo in Kentucky.
1: All right,
2: I'll
1: bet. What do you think?
4: I'm gonna go with white because of Kentucky.
1: Yeah, he's a white guy.
4: Yeah.
0: Some people can be changed.
1: And finally. At a story out of Denver, Colorado. Black, Latino, or white? This is another one of those guys that decided to perform medical procedures without a license. In fact, this is a story
0: you don't have Asian?
1: It's normally Hialeah.
0: You don't, wait, is are we doing Bloa? Asian?
1: No Asian. Plus black, Latino, or white this week. Yeah, no Muslim.
0: Just,
2: I mean,
0: black, Latino, or white this
1: Three
0: week.
1: Three counts of first-degree assault, second-degree assault, two counts criminal attempt, blah, blah, blah, blah, blah. So he opened up something called the Bear Beauty Aesthetic Care in Lakewood, Colorado, advertised as a medical spa. The dude is not a medical doctor, but he performed a lower eyelid surgery, a nose job, that's a rhinoplasty, liposuction and removal of lipomas, whatever that is. He also performed a tummy tuck and a breast augmentation. Not a doctor.
0: But he was able to do them? Did he do them well?
1: I don't know.
4: And he opened
1: he didn't
4: it.
1: Kill anybody.
4: He got a loan for that.
1: Yeah, he got arrested.
4: He got a loan.
1: What?
4: So that definitely a white.
0: All right, that's white.
4: It's white. He got a loan, yeah.
1: White.
2: I'm going to say Latin.
4: Latin?
0: Where? Maybe from Hialeah. Maybe he went
1: from
0: Hialeah.
1: It's Denver.
4: It's Denver.
0: Maybe he went from Hialeah to Denver.
1: Carlos Hernandez. Oh!
4: Carlos, woo! Good job, Mike, how'd you get that? Right?
1: Yeah, because he's racist.
4: No, you. That used to be Spade. Oh, yeah. Racist.
1: I did say Spade, didn't I?
4: You did, bro.
1: Oh, man, that's bad. God,
4: I'm going to beat you up when we get out of here.
1: Don't be nice to me. Anyway. Nice.
4: Like that comedian.
0: Sadiq.
1: Imagine if I said that to that dude.
4: Ooh, I would have walked out.
1: Hey, did he get two out of three? Yeah. Good job. Right. You're getting good at this.
4: Appreciate it.
1: You got to play the jingle.
2: Oh, sorry.
1: God.
2: We only get to play it once a week. We got to milk it.
1: That's what she said. Milk it once a week. Oh, Latino. Hey, look at this. Lamar, look at this this Wahoo AJ caught.
0: I buy the Wahoo dip from Publix. Oh, can you make it, Wahoo dip? Or?
1: Yeah, I make good Wahoo dip.
0: Can you?
1: No. Okay. I mean, I can.
0: Sorry, will you?
1: Yeah, that's better. Will you? Yeah, no.
0: No, you won't?
1: Probably not.
4: So you
1: just eat it?
4: So you catch that fish to make dip, or
1: I mean, you smoked wahoo makes maybe arguably the best fish dip there is. Yeah. But I'm not going to smoke it. Probably going to eat wahoo ceviche and blackened wahoo until I'm sick of it. 40-pound wahoo.
4: Hey, how was the party, by the way? Last week, was it last week
2: when the game day party?
4: Yeah, when your wife went out of town.
0: And oh yeah,
4: you were calling all the friends. Hey, God, guess what? My wife's. She's going
0: remember,
4: out of town.
0: Remember, he said, we're going to watch the Gator game and the Canes game. We're going to stay. We're going to watch.
4: How'd that go?
0: Well, you're a Gator fan now, Lamar. I don't know what you're talking about.
1: We got our ass handed to us by Missouri, and none of my buddies showed up. And it just turned. And then my buddy Tommy B and I invited our sons, and they showed up for like, they showed up, they ate.
4: Right.
1: And they left before halftime.
4: Oh, man.
1: And they went to hang with their friends.
4: They dipped
1: and it ended up just me and Tommy sitting on the couch. He's a Cane fan. I'm a Gator fan. And then by the time the game was over, we were hammered, and he had to take an Uber home, and he fell asleep watching the Hurricanes. I mean, that's what happened. 7:30 is tough.
4: Yeah, it's
1: tough. If you've been watching football all day, yeah, it's tough. We'll try again tomorrow, though.
4: There you go.
0: I'm going to try, baby.
4: There you go.
1: And then Sunday, you're going to come to the iHeartRadio box?
4: I should.
1: You never
4: be able to.
1: Are you getting paid before?
4: Yeah, I got some things where I'm running around. But I
1: you know, it's funny. I didn't realize what goes on, Lamar Thomas, before the Dolphin games. I usually just go.
4: Right.
1: Go sit. I usually tailgate with my boys. And I went to an event. We had a little iHeart event off. Mm-hmm. You know where the paddock is, where they have the races?
4: Yes.
1: And there was like Sean Wooden. Sean Wooden in one room. And Zach Thomas was getting interviewed by Joe Rose in another room. And these people paid money to go hang with you guys.
4: Yes.
1: That's the greatest thing ever.
4: It's awesome.
1: Why don't we do that?
0: Because no one would come.
1: Okay, that's fair.
2: Well, I was talking to one of the Ravens brass years ago, and I was like, what are the biggest like revenue flows for the team? And they're like, honestly, like hospitality. People don't think about it, but that is a ton of money.
4: Mm, Paul.
2: All those people you saw, they're paying tons of money to be there.
1: Is that how F1 makes so much money? Is it all hospitality? Because someone told me that the Dolphins make more money F1 weekend than they do the entire football season.
0: Well, the yes. Paddock
1: and
0: Club
1: I
0: is...
1: mean, when I tell you someone, it means somebody that knows.
0: Paddock Club is the box, right? Like the box suites. God. And that's just, like, those are...
1: He knows, right?
0: Yeah.
4: Oh, he knows.
0: Those are expensive seats. Where you're sitting in the Paddock Club, those are expensive seats. And I've only been in the general admission, the Gen Pop. Those are like hundreds of dollars for Gen Pop of F1.
1: At F1, yeah.
0: And they sell tickets for the practices, too.
1: And yeah.
0: Because it's a full weekend affair. They got the test
1: money
0: laps.
4: $25 waters.
1: Yeah.
0: You know what I like to think of? I like to think of like someone from the Dolphins listening to this show, and they're like, wow, we got a Dolphins alumni. He's good friends with the radio host. This would make a good interview. And then they hear the segment that we play is called Blow, and they're like, we're not going to do that. We're just not going to do that. You could have had the Joe Rose, Zach Thomas show, you two.
4: Yeah.
0: But you decided to play Blow.
1: They didn't realize it until you just pointed it out.
0: Blow live at the Paddock Club.
4: I picked the side. I picked the poor side because I ain't getting paid for this.
1: It says here it's time for Wendy to do the news, which is brought to you by Lou Backroad Chevrolet Pompano Beach. Everybody knows.
2: Backroad.
1: There you go. Backroad.
3: Backroads.
1: All right. What do you got? Give me a couple of stories.
3: All right. We got evacuations underway along the Northern Gulf Coast ahead of Hurricane Isaías, which is strengthened now.
0: It's the
3: now.
0: New Little Caesars. Isaías. It's a,
1: how do you say
0: it's
1: that?
0: It's a Hispanic. Isaías.
1: That's a dumb name.
3: Isaías.
1: It's not a name.
3: It is strengthened to a Category 3, so that's breaking news right now. We've got 120-mile-per-hour winds. Oh, it's approaching the Florida Panhandle overnight. Governor DeSantis is having such a hard time pronouncing it. He said he is officially calling it Isaías.
1: Oh, at least he admits that you can't pronounce it. Yeah. Okay, good.
3: Yeah, residents along the coast in the Florida Panhandle being told to head inland as the storm approaches. We're expecting rain and storm surge. We could get up to 8 inches, and obviously there's a risk of tornadoes. Paul, you're not the only Castronovo with a health scare this morning. Dean Castronovo, the drummer for the band Journey, was taken to the hospital during a Tulsa concert last night. A spokesperson says he was helped off the stage and had to leave. Another drummer then filled in. The concert continued. We do not yet know what is going on, but he is in the hospital. Condition is not being released.
1: Nice guy. Don't we play? Journey's here in like a couple. I keep seeing the billboards. When's that show? All right, good talk.
4: The fact that they have a backup for the drummer is amazing.
1: Well, a lot of times they have the...
4: Because this guy's getting old now.
0: That's true. I didn't know bands did that. They have we call the understudy in musical
3: theater. It's an e-bug in hockey, right? Emergency backup goalie. So I guess for concerts, it's an e-bud.
0: Have you heard of
3: emergency backup drummer?
0: Her kids play hockey, so she's in the hockey world.
4: How does she know that? I like that.
2: Yeah, wow. And Journey is here next Friday.
4: Oh, man.
3: It's an e-bud. That's what we'll call it. And did you guys hear about this 61-year-old Canadian grandmother of 12? Because if you haven't, you need to know about her. She broke her own world record after holding a plank for more than 5 hours at the World Senior Games in Utah.
1: 5 hours?
2: Beat that, Anthony.
4: Anthony
1: did 7 minutes.
0: It was the world, guys. It was the
1: other
0: world
1: day
0: senior
1: I tried to do 2 minutes. I was shaking, man.
0: At what point did they assume rigor mortis?
3: Well, the judges couldn't sit like for longer than an hour, so the judges rotated out each hour. This woman stood there and did it for 5 hours. She broke her last world record, which was 4 hours and 30 minutes.
1: What does
3: she
1: weigh?
4: She was pretty slim. I saw her.
1: Because that means it's easy for a skinny guy to do a plank.
3: Did you see her arms, though, muscles? Lamar bulging out at the end when she's shaking with the last second
4: of it. She's shaking.
3: Unbelievable.
4: Yeah.
1: Hey, we are going to be joined by the latest $1,000 winner, Kate. She won the Castronovo $1,000 Minute. And then she's going to be witness to the Castronovo $1,000 Minute.
0: Oh, look, the World Senior Games, sponsored by Life Alert.
1: How
0: old is
1: that
0: fall,
1: lady?
0: And you can't get up.
1: She doesn't look that old.
0: What if that's what it was? She fell and she just couldn't get up.
1: She's 6'7"?
2: Looks like she might be juicing, too.
3: 12 judging by those shoulders.
1: God bless her.
2: I mean, those are really
1: That's not a really good... I mean, her back is a way too arched.
0: Yeah, that's not a good plank.
1: Right?
3: Let me ask you something. Even if you could physically do it, I don't think I could mentally do that for 5 hours.
1: I don't
3: want to.
1: I don't want to do it for 10 minutes. Yeah, I don't...
0: Yeah.
3: I couldn't do it.
1: 4 hours, 30
0: you need to
1: minutes.
0: You need to put a movie in front of me.
1: All right. I mean, that's
4: get
1: fine.
4: Bored. Did you watch it while you were planking?
1: Hours. Yeah.
0: Get my mind off the planking.
1: Aren't you just shaking?
4: You start shaking, bro.
1: Yeah. All right, we got to jump. Should we do the... $1,000 Minute next with Kate in the room?
2: Yeah. Maybe she'll be good luck for the next contestant.
1: All right. I got, 1, 2, 3, 4, 10 questions, 60 seconds. If you can answer them, we'll pay you $1,000. But you got to call 833-305-PAUL right now and be caller 18.
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5: It's time for Paul Castronovo's $1,000 Minute.
1: Right, hold off. Let's not do the minute yet. We got to introduce Radio Royalty. Kate.
0: Hello.
1: Kate. Oh, but it was a week ago today that Kate came on the radio and was like, you know what? I'm going to take $1,000 from Paul Castronovo because Kate won the $1,000 minute that she's here to collect, which I didn't invite her in, so it's kind of feeling weird, and she's got some big dude with her.
2: Her husband.
1: Apparently we got
0: her husband.
1: Oh, he's a nice guy, isn't he?
0: Yes. Yes. I got very lucky.
1: Yeah? Yes. You say it in front of him, but yeah.
0: No, I do say that. He has stepped up in so many ways.
1: Well, so are you like the smartest listener we have?
0: Maybe the second smartest.
1: Yeah, two people have won. Two people have won the $1,000 minute.
3: What was the 10th question, which is...
1: I don't remember.
3: Tends to be a little tougher.
0: The 10th one was, who played Norm on Cheers?
1: Oh, that's right.
2: Wow.
1: And you know who that is, Lamar Thomas?
2: No, that's John, white, that's a white
3: John
2: show.
3: John Voight.
1: Not John.
2: It's a white show.
1: It's a white show. Very white show.
2: It is.
1: Cheers. But it's good.
2: You tell me good times, I'll tell you John Amos.
1: And the answer was George Wendt.
0: Yes.
1: Yes. Did you know that one, Carrie? Carrie's our new newest employee. Carrie.
2: Hey, Carrie. Hey. Oh, wait. She went to Ohio State. Yeah. Ooh.
1: That's all right.
0: And also...
1: couldn't get into Florida.
0: What? Uncle of Jason Sudeikis. George Wendt.
1: I thought Carrie was Jason Sudeikis. This is crazy. All right. So right now, this guy named Joe, who's a bartender in Boca Raton. Wow, I got to find out where he's pouring. Yeah. He's our contestant for the $1,000 minute. Joe...
4: Hey, Paul, how you doing today?
1: Good, man. Where do you bartend? I love a bartender.
2: Yeah.
4: I actually work up in Boynton. I live in Boca, though. It's Prime Catch.
1: Oh, man, that place is unbelievable. On the Intercoastal Waterway, the best, maybe the best seafood restaurant in Palm Beach County. It's so good. So, do you work behind the scenes or is it like at the cool bar?
4: Yeah, I'm a bartender. I'm one of the bartenders, man, out there on the water.
1: I'm coming to find you, man. I love that place.
4: All right.
1: Man, come by boat. Save me a slip, Joe. Get his number.
4: Yes, sir.
1: All right, here we go. 10 questions, 60 seconds on the clock. If you can answer them all. Another $1,000. Kate, how do you feel about this guy? You're a winner.
0: He sounds good, but it's the luck of the draw. Sometimes I've heard it on the radio. I'm like, I don't know the answer to that. It's pure luck, the 10 questions you get.
1: Well, can we be clear that I did not learn what this guy did for a living before this questionaire started? Just want that established, okay? Number one, are you ready?
4: Yes, sir.
1: Other than scotch and water, name any cocktail. Go.
4: A Manhattan.
1: Number two, what animal is known for its black and white coloring and bamboo diet?
4: Panda.
1: Yes. Number three, what is the name of the famous amphitheater in Rome?
4: The Colosseum.
1: Yes. Number four, what's the national sport of Japan?
4: Baseball.
1: No.
0: Sumo wrestling?
1: Oh, Kate.
0: I didn't. That was my guess.
1: All right,
0: I didn't know.
1: Right, Kate, keep it going, Mike. Keep it going for Kate.
0: Oh, geez.
1: What is the capital of Haiti?
0: I don't know.
1: Shut up. Joe.
4: Oh, Port-au-Prince.
1: No, you gave it to him.
0: What's the next one?
1: What animal is known for its ability to change color to match its surroundings?
0: Chameleon.
1: Yes.
4: Chameleon.
1: Who wrote The Old Man of the Sea?
0: Hemingway?
4: Ernest Hemingway.
1: Hemingway. He's got... How many days are in the month of November?
0: 30.
1: Yes.
4: 30.
1: 30. You're slow, Joe. You wouldn't have won, but Kate, well, no, because we stumped you with the one.
0: Yeah, I didn't.
4: Yeah.
0: Okay.
4: Yeah.
1: All right. And that's today's Castronovo $1,000 minute. Everybody's a loser.
3: There goes your slip.
4: All right.
1: Hey, I'm going to come see you, Joe.
4: All right. I hope so, Paul.
1: All right, buddy.
4: Thank you.
1: Another satisfied customer.
2: I can't wait for you to walk in there looking for Joe and they're like, we don't have a Joe.
1: Well, they said he works at the outside bar. It's beautiful. That place is
0: great. Which place?
1: You refused to get on a bus. It's called Prime Catch.
23: Oh, I've been there.
1: You have? Isn't it great?
23: Yeah.
1: That's Carrie in the back. You look it up. Pull up on the internet, interwebs. It's on the Intercoastal Waterway in Boynton Beach, which is far north for, like, I'll bet Luis Diaz living in Kendall, you have no idea where Boynton Beach is.
3: Never even heard of Prime Catch. I heard of Boynton Beach,
1: look at this
3: place.
2: I coached at Boynton Beach High School.
3: Oh, it's on the Intercoastal.
0: Yeah.
1: Isn't that the high school of Lamar Jackson?
2: Yes.
1: And then you said... that guy's really going to be really good.
2: I did.
1: And how did you not get Miami to pick him?
2: How did I not get Miami?
1: How come Miami didn't take him?
2: Oh, well, I told him that he would be better at Louisville.
6: And he went pretty low in the draft, too, right?
2: Yeah, he did.
6: What round was it?
3: First round.
2: He was first round, but late. Was it first? Late. Yeah, the Ravens took him the last pick, I think.
3: Didn't Larry Zonka's grandkid also go to Boynton Beach, right?
1: Being a, Mike, being a Ravens fan, where do you stand on the Lamar Jackson at this point?
6: Oh, he's hurt again.
1: I know. Right now, right? So. Running quarterbacks that aren't gigantic Josh Allen types tend to get hurt in the National Football League.
6: Oh, I mean, look at Joe Burrow. He doesn't run. He's hurt more than Lamar.
1: Yeah, I'm hoping he's hurt tomorrow because I want to get a W. all right, nice. Well, let's hear it for Kate, everybody, for coming in.
2: Yeah.
0: Thank you.
1: We got to get the pictures and you got to get her money.
2: Money.
1: And
6: what are you going to do with the money?
0: I have been thinking a lot about that. Maybe
2: donate it to Paul.
1: Buy some raffle tickets for the 50-50 Farm Share raffle, and you might win up $100,000.
0: I might. I will do some
1: Thanks
0: of that.
1: Thanks to our friends at Goya Foods.
0: Yes. Right? Can't forget the sponsors.
1: Oh, Mike, we have 32 minutes left.
6: That's right.
1: 32 minutes left in today's 50-50 raffle because at 10 o'clock, we're going to pull out one name of all the people that have bought raffle tickets. And someone's going to win a 4-day, 3-night stay at the Faro Blanco Resort in Marathon Key, which is spectacular, worth $1,500 plus a nice bar tab. $150. So, what's that?
7: What are we still eligible?
1: Yeah, of course you know. Yeah.
6: Get to your laptop immediately, like Paul said, 30 minutes.
1: Yeah, you can buy them on your phone. I mean,
6: I guess you're right. Some things you have to do on a laptop, though.
0: Oh, that's an our generation thing and older. Kids do everything on the phone.
6: If I'm booking a hotel or something like that, I got to do it on the laptop.
0: Serious purchases, laptop you. 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
1: I buy everything on Amazon on my phone, man.
0: That's not a serious
6: Amazon.
0: Purchase.
6: No, even for me, Amazon's laptop.
1: Oh. Did you see that Amazon thing that they have a feature? I wrote it down. It's called About You. Have you seen it?
2: Yes.
1: So Amazon, if you go to your Amazon page, and I did this, it'll tell you what you like. In fact, he's got COVID. Don't worry about it. It's not catching. I'm gonna read you what all not fake, all real. What Amazon About You says about me.
0: I do have to say, I apologize to my husband because his about you is going to be all skewed because I've been using his account.
1: You like makeup? That's kind of strange. All right. 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

0: I agree with Mike. Dumb and Dumber was one of the best movies.
1: I am so
0: of the
1: sick
0: 90s.
1: Of hearing about Dumb and Dumber.
0: They're riding on a little dirt bike. They're both freezing to death. And he says, I gotta go pee. And he says, just go. And they're both like,
1: That's a funny scene. Okay, I admit that's a funny scene. But I don't know if it's
2: Lamar, best 90s comedy.
1: Friday.
3: Yeah.
2: For God's
3: sake. Don't something black it. Around here.
1: Look, all right, so I told you I was gonna do this yesterday. I don't know, it was the weirdest thing. On my show prep little work that I do at home. Check out Amazon Prime's new About You segment. It's, I guess, the, everything that you bought, they put it in AI, and then it'll tell you what you are. So I'm like, that's weird, and I didn't even know how to find it. So
2: tell you what you are?
1: Let me explain. So, About You, we use these details to personalize your Amazon shopping experience. And this, I swear, is not a bit. It's just... on there. I mean, I could have written some funny.
2: I know, I was waiting.
1: There's no comedy ones. I just did it 5 minutes ago. If I'd have thought about it, I could have wrote some funny ones, but I didn't. Owns an iPhone.
2: Okay.
3: Right.
1: I don't know. Oh, you know why? Because I guess I bought a case.
2: Mm. But besides that, what other accessory? I mean, maybe a microphone.
1: Owns a Jura coffee machine. Has an HP printer. Likely lives in Boca Raton. Well, that makes sense because that's where they're
2: delivering. They got your address.
1: Yeah.
2: Shouldn't be guessing.
1: It says has two adults.
2: You and your wife.
1: Oh, okay. Yeah.
2: Are you AJ and your wife?
1: I don't know.
2: AJ,
1: that's weird. Yeah. Has outdoor cooking equipment.
3: Yeah, I can believe that one.
1: Values Whole Foods Market prepared foods.
3: Okay.
1: I don't like their prepared foods, but I have bought it.
3: But you, yeah.
2: And your wife dropped five hundo there a couple weeks ago.
1: Oh, yeah, that's true.
4: You really value it.
1: Values Phage. Is it Phage or F-A-F-A?
2: The yogurt.
1: The yogurt. F-A-G-E.
2: Yep. Oh, the rest that don't know. He brings in a pint of Faye yogurt.
1: I eat it. It's hard to
3: Is that in the refrigerator down there?
1: It was. What, you want some?
3: No.
1: Okay. What do you
3: no, thank you.
1: You don't eat yogurt? Black people don't eat yogurt?
3: Yeah.
1: I'm kidding.
3: You're so...
1: All right, wait.
3: This is blow.
1: Prefers Hans...
3: Ace of Spades.
1: This is my About You page. I'm never going to live that down. Prefers Hans DeFuco hairstyling products.
3: What? Is that what you put in there?
1: Once in a blue moon, I do. That's why I'm wearing a hat today. The hair's out of control.
2: You normally put, like, mousse in your hair every day, right? Or is it gel?
1: I use a product.
3: Okay.
1: Chooses Fishwife for his specialty tin fish product. True. Committed to the art of shaving for shaving products. I'm not committed to them.
2: Did you get the Beck razor yet?
1: God, I keep forgetting. I have back hair. Do you know that?
5: No.
1: She probably won't even want to do work with me now. It's gross, right?
2: Show her.
1: I'm not going to show her my hair.
2: But yeah, we learned earlier this week you can buy a razor on a stick.
3: The shaver
2: stuff? To do your back, yeah.
3: Oh, that's
1: cooks with specialty ingredients. Makes specialty coffee at home. Watches movies across genres. Now, how do they know what movie I watch?
2: Oh, Amazon Prime.
1: Amazon
2: TV.
1: Prime.
3: Ooh.
1: Wow.
3: Yeah.
1: Wife spends way more than he does.
3: I think you
1: made
3: that
1: one
3: up. Yeah.
1: But it's fact.
3: It is.
1: Because more packages show up with Gina's name on the door, even after she said we need to save money, honey. And the packages keep
3: ding
1: coming.
3: Dong.
1: Yeah. Amazon. I'm like, what is this? Oh, I just needed it. She'll shop like, but it's on sale.
3: Yeah, that's
1: like
3: the one
1: she feels
3: that gets
1: like she's
3: me.
1: Saving.
4: You're
1: money.
4: Losing money if you don't buy it.
1: Right.
2: We just had a Prime Day too, didn't we?
1: Hey, Paul has developed home bartending skills.
3: Yeah,
1: I bought a shaker and a couple of bartending things.
2: Ice tray.
1: Yes. All right, this is one that I don't get. Builds Lego sets.
3: You know what? You had Legos when we went over there. You gave them to the kids.
1: Gina bought a bunch of Legos to give away to kids.
3: Yeah.
2: There you go.
1: All right.
3: There you go.
1: Prepare specialty cocktails at home. Drinks cocktails at home. All right. They know what
3: they're getting a little personal right there.
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2: No.
1: Gina. 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
2: The back hair stuff.
1: Yeah.
3: Yeah.
1: Shops from men's departments. Replenishes grooming supplies. Chooses premium seafood options. Values specialty olive oils. And maintains consistent supplement regimen.
2: What supplements
1: are
2: you taking?
1: I don't know.
2: We've been trying to get you on a pre-workout, but what? I guess with the heart thing now.
1: Would you stop?
2: Maybe it's not a good idea.
1: I don't know. I'm just, it is what it is. I mean, that's weird, though. You guys got to pull up yours.
5: The problem is, I got Amazon Prime years ago, and then my wife got it.
1: Who?
5: My wife.
1: Thank you.
5: And then she gave my account to her entire family.
1: What?
3: It's all
5: her entire family. So my mother-in-law, father-in-law, all her siblings use my Prime account.
1: And you have to pay?
5: I pay the $130 every year.
2: So
5: yeah.
2: Do you see other products pop up?
5: So I see all their stuff.
1: No, hold on. When they buy from your account, do they pay you back?
5: They have their card on file. They have their address on file.
1: What if they have their own account?
5: I don't
2: know. How much is Prime a year now?
1: I don't even know. I don't even have any idea.
6: $89.
5: Of all the about yous, I can only find one that is for me, and it's in interests and hobbies, likely interested in bourbon.
1: Where do you buy your bourbon? Online?
5: No, but I guess like buying. I honestly don't know how it got.
1: That nails you though. What's Lamar's?
3: Mine is my wife's, so I don't know.
1: Love Sanford and Son.
3: Yes. No. Good Times. The Jeffersons.
1: That's not true. The Jeffersons, the best show ever.
3: I love Jeffersons.
1: All right, 9:43. I think it's what we learned.
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1: Okay, Luis did just mention honey mustard, but what happened to mustard to begin with? 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
2: Folks, we are now 10 minutes away from pulling a name out. 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
2: 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And then in 5-10 minutes, we're pulling out a name, and that name might be you. Then we'll just go to the Keys, and you'll be happy and thank us later.
3: What would you do with $22,685 right now?
2: I don't know.

0: Stop with the car. Nobody watches college football. You got to watch the Yankees are playing in the playoffs.
1: I will say, like, 95% of the games on every weekend,
0: I miss my boy.
1: You don't care about college, right?
0: Yeah.
2: You just kind of watch them.
1: Because, yeah. I mean, half the games, it's like 70 well, to 20. Right.
0: Same thing with baseball, though. Not anymore, no. Yeah. They're a lot closer. NIL has pulled it closer.
2: Okay. Yeah. Right.
0: Again, you're not a college football fan, even though you profess to be a Seminole.
3: Yeah. Well, look, you're going to get the 70 to 20 games in the beginning of the season when the good teams are playing the nobodies. But at this, literally at this point in the season, every game's going to be good.
1: Who are the Canes playing this weekend?
0: Hold on, we got to grab. Frank's got a call. Frank in Coral Springs got a call. Hiya, Frank.
4: Hey, Paul, how you doing this morning?
0: All right, man. Nice to hear from you. What can we do for you?
4: I missed Anthony Bruno's picks this morning, and he's on fire, man. I'm making money with the guy.
0: Me too. Oh, when was he? He was on earlier today.
1: Yeah, 7:20.
0: He picked the, he said, later two and a half on Minnesota against New Orleans in the Superdomes. I don't know if he said it like that.
3: That was actually verbatim. Yeah. That was the audio of the...
0: Right? Vikings are... -2.5 versus the Saints.
3: So they're favored, but he's saying don't worry about the money line. Get the spread.
2: Saints look terrible against Atlanta.
0: Well, they're playing. All right, let's think about the game. Minnesota are undefeated, right?
2: Are they?
3: Still, yeah.
0: Yeah, wow. They're undefeated. They beat us last week. New Orleans has a hurricane coming I don't even know if they're going to play the game.
3: A little preoccupied.
0: On Sunday. Their fans are going to be, busy digging out. That town gets underwater. It's not going to be like a raucous, crazy crowd. I don't hate that bet. And you're right. Anthony's on fire this year.
1: Who's even playing quarterback?
4: Yeah, he is. I'm making some money with him, man. My son keeps asking me if this guy is a handicapper or not.
0: He has a guy, Johnny Stitches or something like that he uses.
3: Johnny Stitches. Can we say his name on the
0: Johnny, oh, maybe. He's
2: witness his protection. Real name.
0: Not his real name, Johnny Stitches.
4: Whoever it is, Johnny, I'm going to ride that wave, man.
0: He has Johnny the Body Shop, Johnny Body Shop, and Johnny Stitches.
3: Whoever told him not to bet on Dallas yesterday
2: is
3: the savant that I need to listen to.
0: And he told me, I go, well, I think I'm going to put money on my neighbor. I got to call Joe, my neighbor, to see if he got crushed.
1: Oh, no.
3: Yeah.
0: All right.
4: I got crushed.
0: Take care, Frank. Have a hectic weekend. All right. What else did we learn?
2: Hey, did you see the viral thing about the when Dak Prescott walked in?
0: It was best.
2: That was awesome.
1: Walking out.
2: Too bad the guys will get fired.
0: Room. Yeah, he's going to lose his job.
2: He's definitely going to
0: get
2: fired.
0: All right. What did we learn? What we learned. Lewis.
3: I learned that you refer to your rump as your booty.
0: I was joking.
3: And it felt like, and when you go get a CTA done, it feels like you're peeing
0: out of your booty. It is weird. It is the weirdest sensation I believe I've ever.
3: Also, the second thing I learned, Bo does not like talking about movies.
0: Yes, he does. He used to be part of our movie game.
1: That's
0: remember,
1: right.
0: He loves movies.
3: Don't know if he likes talking about
0: He got annoyed that we weren't talking about the Dolphins with him.
2: Right. Yeah, he was an unknown.
0: You heard it?
2: Yeah. Remember? I was doing the movies too.
0: Yeah, that's right.
2: And I kept having the black movies in it. I didn't watch that one.
1: Oh, we were cutting him a break. God.
0: Yeah, he's probably going to not want to do the show next week. All right, what else did we learn?
1: I learned Diaz has never seen the greatest comedy film of the 90s, Dumb and Dumber.
2: Wow. Yeah.
3: That Steven, Kate's husband, Kate, the $1,000 winner that I just walked out, he was like, you were saying Ace Ventura is better than Dumb and Dumber? I was like, I did, but I've never seen it. And he's like, yeah, that's dumb. I was like, okay. He's like, all right.
1: I love Ace Ventura,
0: is Step Brothers better than Dumb and Dumber?
1: Yeah,
3: but that's 2000s.
0: Okay, just checking. All right, and Mike Anderson, did you learn anything today?
1: Oh, yeah, I just said that Diaz had never seen that movie.
0: Oh, yeah, and what did you learn?
1: Put it on the list.
0: Lamar Thomas.
2: That you wanted my gator hat.
0: Yes, that's a fact. Nice. It's a really fly hat, as the kids say.
1: Mm. Yeah, people still leave stickers on hats? I thought that was done.
0: It would be a nice fit.
1: Lamar left the stickers
3: on. I'll tell you what, they don't leave the hook on it.
2: Millie Pearl? Wasn't that her
0: Minnie
2: name?
0: Minnie Pearl.
2: Minnie Pearl?
0: They have no idea who Minnie Pearl is, but she was an old country.
2: Hee-haw.
0: Hee-haw.
2: God, I watched that.
0: You sure you're not old?
2: I watched that.
0: That's the whitest show
2: I know. I also watched Archie. I was just telling him, I watched Archie Bunker.
0: And I watched Sanford and Son and Good Times.
2: Archie Bunker was a racist, by the way. I can't believe I watched that show.
0: But he was learned. That was the
2: time
0: of the show. He was learning how they were showing how stupid he was as a racist and his meathead. his son. Yeah, me.

0: being able to point out his racism, you know.
1: It was Ted. It's beautiful.
0: You think I'm going to go here with this black guy next door?
2: What was his word for black folks? Didn't he have a word he would use? Obviously not D word.
3: Dog fella?
4: The way Glenn Miller plays.
3: Brown fella?
2: I have to Google this.
3: That was a great show.
4: The Hit Parade.
0: Guys like us have had it made.
4: Those were the days.
0: I do a better Edith than I do Archie. Archie Bunker sounds a lot like Family Guy. Yeah. Right?
2: Oh, yeah. Seth MacFarlane?
0: Yeah, like the colored. Yeah, he used colored. I don't believe he didn't use those other ones.
3: He did use colored. I remember colored.
2: No, don't say it on
0: air. I'm not gonna.
1: What about that third one, huh?
3: No one would dare say that. You can't say that. Well, yeah, the third one. How about that, buddy?
1: No one would dare say that.
3: Yeah, the third one.
0: Ace of what? I said it on the radio, and I apologize.
1: Ace of what?
0: Listen, I'm not on Heartbeat.
3: Black folks, you're listening, the three of them that's out there listening to this show, he apologized, okay? Cleveland. And I'm not losing my black card.
0: Cleveland, I'm sorry. Cleveland is a listener of ours. It's also of your same.
3: Correct. Thank you.
0: Why don't we just go home now?
2: Well, we have to. We just hit 10 o'clock.
0: Pull the name.
2: Right. We're going to pull a name shortly for the trip to the Keys at Faro Blanco. But now, this coming week, we have another secondary prize.
0: Oh, next week we got another prize?
2: Yes, we do.
0: If you buy a raffle ticket starting now through all next week, I don't even know what it is.
2: Next week, one lucky listener is going to win a 10-pack of tickets to Universal Orlando's Halloween Horror Nights.
0: Oh, wow.
1: 10 tickets?
3: 10 tickets.
0: You're going to be
2: a value of over $1,100.
0: That's awesome.
3: So you take the whole crew. You take all the people on your Amazon account.
1: I may need a couple more tickets.
0: And finally, one more chance to win some cash.
2: Oh, God, we didn't give out the keyword.
0: Yeah, it's cash.
2: Yeah, it's cash. Cash is the keyword. 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
3: Go Gators.
0: Thank you, Lamar. Save that. 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

0: 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Kudos to the urban search and rescue teams out of Miami who are already in Tallahassee awaiting deployment.
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It's Britt Floyd.

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Whiskey 6 and Gabriel Key playing. Dania After Dark's Oktoberfest is from 6 to 9 at City Hall. 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And the Fort Lauderdale Firefighters Oktoberfest goes on from 2 to 6 tomorrow. Their Benevolent Association Banquet Hall off State Road 84.

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101.9. More live local music tonight at 8 o'clock. Last Minute Men at Pecky's, Nye Horizon at Sunset Grill, Bobby Nathan's Rock and Soul Review at Sharky's at 9, Bango Bango's at Cheers, Fusion at Blue Jean Blues, 9:30 Green Means Go at Voodoo Bayou in Fort Lauderdale, and

0: It is Big 105.9. Jason and Franny hanging out with you. Franny, we did it. We've made it to Friday.
1: I didn't think it was possible, Jason, but we did. And this is one of my favorite parts of the day, being with you. But I can't wait to hit up that bar after 7 o'clock.
0: Oh, it's going to be amazing. So Franny's had a week, right? On Wednesday, she thought it was Thursday. On Thursday, she thought it was Tuesday. And she finally is getting centered. Today is Friday for all of us.
1: I'm like, why am I here on a Saturday? This is so weird.

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0: You've made it to Friday. It is Big 105.9, and maybe you're looking at next Friday. That's when Journey is going to be at Amerant Bank Arena, and I bet you want to go, don't you?
1: And I bet you probably don't want to spend a dime to go. 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

0: If you're a renter, I envy you. If you're a homeowner, you know exactly what I'm talking about. It is Big 105.9. Jason and Franny hanging out with you on a Friday. I swear to God, this house that I live in has had a vacuum on my bank account the past few weeks, and it just won't stop.
1: Jason, it's like that movie Money Pit. Have you ever seen that with Tom Hanks? It's just, I feel like that. When I was renting, I was like, man, I can't wait to own a home. And now that I finally own a home, I'm like, man, I want to go back to renting.
0: My God, it's insanely expensive. And maybe you've had to deal with some home repairs lately. We want to help offset some of those costs by giving you $1,000. 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

0: Jason and Franny with you. We're talking about the Paul Cashinovo Show 50-50. It is the biggest cash prize in Miami radio history. Dare I say radio history, period, Franny. It's a big freaking deal.
1: It really is. Last year, over $200,000 was raised. So half of that goes to Farm Share. Half of it went to one lucky winner. And let's exceed that amount this year.
0: Absolutely. If you buy your tickets right now, you're automatically in the running to score 10 tickets to Universal.
1: Did you say 10 tickets?
0: 10 tickets. Five pairs of tickets to Universal Orlando Resort Halloween Horror Nights. So get

Hooray, you've done it. You've accomplished a lot by just getting through the work week. You've made it to Friday. We are Jason and Franny, and we are grateful you let us hang out with you during the work week. Billy Joel, now it's Big 105.

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0: may or may not know this, but learning a musical instrument can absolutely change your life. It's Jason and Franny with you. Big 105.9. Happy Friday. The issue is lessons and equipment and instruments can cost a fortune, Franny. Lots of money.
1: Oh, absolutely. I remember having, I played the clarinet in middle school and high school, and it's not cheap at all.
0: I was a sax player, still am, and have spent, I can't imagine how much money my parents spent, and I've been spending a lot of money as an adult on it. Well, it's difficult for people to pay for their kids to get instruments. And there is where a Miami nonprofit called Young Musicians Unite, they are jumping in the game. They're helping more than 21,000 students at 131 schools get access to free music education. The program provides instruments, expert teachers, opportunities to develop leadership skills. Its founder, Gonzalez Sierra,

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0: I mean, there's this Reef Madness cruise that's going out of Port of Miami next month, and I'm really considering taking it. And my wife doesn't want to go, so it's a solo cruise. What do you think, Franny?
1: Listen, why don't Jason and Franny do something live? I mean, you don't have to go solo.
0: I think that might be on the books. Franny, let's make it happen. Sublime Now. It's Big 105.9.

0: It is Big 105.9, Jason and Franny with you. I had asked Franny a question off the air earlier in the show. Do you think people named Gonzalez like to be called Gonzo, right? And she said, probably not. Maybe ask him first. And then
1: Jason, I would say this first, okay? If anybody's thinking it, they will be like, hey, you can call me Gonzo instead.
0: Fair enough. Now, yes. She then proceeded to drop a fun fact on me that I had no idea. That fun fact is, Franny...

0: Maybe you're looking at your neighborhood and thinking to yourself, boy, I really got to keep up with the Joneses when it comes to these Halloween decorations. Or you just want to outdo your neighbors come the holidays. Well, money will help with that, won't it? It is Big 105.9. Jason and Franny with you. We have $1,000 that you could put toward all of those ridiculous decorations. Franny decorates her house. I don't even want to know how much money her and her husband have spent on decorations. Sure,
1: too,
0: it's a lot.
1: Too much. Yeah, but you know, $1,000 could really step up your game. And I have this magical keyword because all we want you to do is win, no matter what. If you haven't guessed yet, the keyword is win, W-I-N. Take win and enter it at
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0: It is Big 105.9. Jason and Franny with you. Now, Franny, the other day we were talking about this cool cruise. It's going out of Miami to Nassau. It is the Other Side of Paradise cruise. It features the Revivalists. It's a music cruise. These things look awesome.
1: 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All right. Not only do you get to have 4 days out on the ocean, right? 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

0: There is not another station in South Florida that affords you the opportunity to win copious amounts of cash, more so than Big 105.9. It is Jason and Franny with you. Of course, we are talking about Paul Castronovo Show's 50-50. 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

0: details valued at over $6,500. Police allege the cart came back with some of the lobster missing. Not all of it, just some of it. He has been arrested on grand theft charges and has pleaded not guilty. Now, my question, the question of the day on this, right? Are they Maine lobster tails or are they Florida lobster tails?
1: See, that wasn't my question. My question is, what time's the party? Where's it at?
0: Fair enough.
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0: Big 105.9, Jason and Franny hanging out on your Friday afternoon. And maybe you got your sights set on next Friday. You're looking at Amerant Bank Arena. You're saying, you know what? I got to get to that Journey show. Well, we can help you out with that.
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0: I gotta tell you, it's been a rough week for both Franny and I mentally, because no matter what day of the week it was, we thought it was a different day.
1: Yeah, I don't know why I was a day ahead every single day this week.
0: I was a day behind every single day. And it's just
1: Oh, that sucks.
0: What we can all agree on is it's Friday. We've made it together. Here we are. The weekend has arrived. Zeppelin for you now. It's Big 105.9.

0: maybe you're looking at booking some flights for the holidays, Thanksgiving, and or the holidays. 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Jason and Franny with you. 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

0: from right now, Journey will be at Amerant Bank Arena about to start their show. Would you like to be there? Of course you would. Well, we've got tickets for you.
1: We do, Jason. I've been fortunate enough to see Journey a handful of times, and they never disappoint. And if you want to see Journey...

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12: 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The Eagles also releasing quarterback Andy Dalton. His spot on the depth chart will be taken by Tanner McKee and rookie Cole Payton. College football tonight finds Iowa State visiting number 8 BYU, number 18 Iowa on the road at Washington. 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
1: Jason, let me ask you, as a Dolphins fan, all right, okay, I know it hasn't been a good, great start.
0: Yeah.
1: Do you think there's a chance?
0: Oh, there's always a chance. They have to play the game. And honestly, in my opinion, every single week that goes by, the defense has been making improvement after improvement and after improvement. So, of course, there's a chance. I mean, am I going to bet on the W? No, but I'm certainly going to watch the game. And if I got to make errands or run around town or whatever, like maybe you are, you can catch all the play-by-play action right here on your official FM home for Miami Dolphins football. 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

0: It is Big 105.9. Jason and Franny with you. Thanks for letting us be a part of your Friday afternoon. Much appreciated. Want to talk about the Paul Castronovo Show 50-50 and the fact that you could win huge, like six figures huge. That's what happened to Cleveland last year. He took home $100,000. The other $100,000 went to farm share, helping families throughout South Florida.
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0: All right, you know those spirit Halloween stores that pop up in empty shopping centers every fall? Well, they're about to expand into the Christmas realm. It is Big 105.9, Jason and Franny with you. Spirit Christmas is expanding to 44 stores across 15 states this holiday season, up from just 8 locations a couple years ago. 5 stores open October 17th, but the rest expected to open early November. So if you're looking for affordable decorations and everything, be on the lookout. We might have Spirit Christmas here in South Florida very soon. And if you want some money to buy those decorations, we help you out with a keyword good for $1,000.
1: Yes, that keyword, if you want to score a grand, is Bills, B-I-L-L-S. 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

0: morning. Jason and Franny with you. A great show coming to Amerant Bank Arena next Friday. It is Journey, and we here at the Jason and Franny Show want to get you there.
1: We do. We make it really easy to score tickets like this. 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

0: It is Big 105.9. Jason and Franny with you. You and me, Franny, I think that both of us are pretty good at planking, right? Most people have difficulty doing it for longer than a minute. We can go a lot longer than that, right?
1: Jason, we have been, like everything we do, we say we're going to do something and then we just sit on it for ages. We have been supposed to do this damn planking challenge against me and you forever. But I have a feeling we can't do what this 61-year-old grandmother did.
0: She's Canadian. She's a grandmother. Her name is Donna Jean Wild, and she just broke her own world record by holding a plank for 5 friggin' hours.
1: But why? I was watching video and people were like, oh my God, her form. You plank for 5 hours and see if your form collapses. Lady. And oh, by the way, after she did that, the very next day, she ran a marathon.
0: This woman is insane. Like, it drives me nuts. It's 61 and she's just going to town on the physical fitness. Speaking of going to town on the physical fitness, you out there in Radio Land, you might be listening to the show and you're like, yeah, I bet Jason's a fat tub of goo. I'm not. But I'll tell you, Franny is not either. Not. She's our little resident fitness guru. 2 weeks from today, she is going to be competing in the Hyrox Championship, right? So
1: Hyrox race in Tampa,
0: What you need to know is it's probably one of the most difficult physical exerting type of competitions ever. And this idiot's competing in it. So
1: this idiot is, and you know what? Every day I train, I'm like, God, I'm such an idiot. What am I doing? Yeah. But I'm so excited for it.
0: She's going to kill it. Can't wait till she gets through it and we get to hear all the results and all of that. That's going to be 2 weeks from now. We'll keep you fully updated. That is our time for today. We are out of here. Allie's going to come hang out with you, get you through the remainder of your weekend. Have a fantastic Friday, an amazing weekend, and fins up, y'all.
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When I say no more, I mean just for the next 2 days and several hours. And then do come around on Monday if you want to keep your job. 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
0: Ooh, yes.
1: Appreciate it.
0: Good Friday call.
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I'll break you off a grand of it after Motley Crue. 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

listen, the Dolphins are over, okay? And they've got a game coming up on Sunday against the Bengals. But the Buccaneers were 0-for 2 last night. They were 0-for when they went to Dallas, and they beat the Cowboys in Dallas. So

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